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2: Hi there, Alana McIntyre here with the latest. Lions players have emerged from their hotel in Melbourne after their history-making three-peat grand final win. The Brisbane side getting onto a bus for fan day at Brunswick Street Oval after beating Frio yesterday with 4 goals in 4 minutes. Dane Zorko has spoken about when the Wharfie time bells rung.
3: It was something we wanted to try and use against them, whether or not it would work or not. That was our mindset, and it flicked over for us, which was great.
2: On 7 there, Pope Leo has opened his time in Lourdes with a silent prayer at the Grotto of the Apparitions. The pontiff is expected to hold private talks with 7 victims of sexual abuse in the French town. About 700,000 people attended his open-air mass in Paris yesterday. As Anthony Albanese pushes for more restrictions around artificial intelligence and senators call for an inquiry with OpenAI chiefs, Deputy Leader of the Opposition Jane Hume has told the ABC's insiders it's not the way to go.
4: AI is inevitably going to be a part of Australia's future. We want to make sure that we're part of the conversation, but certainly the way to go about that is not to threaten criminal action against US counterparts and those trusted partners that we are relying on now.
2: An advertising blitz about bird flu launches today. The new educational campaign, Bird Flu Know What to Do, is part of the federal government's $250 million response to the deadly H5 strain. Australians will also be advised on how to protect their pets.
5: Sport for Anne Webster, your member for Mallee, authorised A. Webster Mildura.
2: After missing out on the club's first ever flag, Fremantle captain Alex Pearce has this message for the Purple Army.
6: There's one thing I know about this group and this club, that we won't give up and we'll fight and we'll be back here again. So that's it. Thank you.
2: Speaking to Channel 7 there, and in the NRL, Ivan Cleary has insisted his son Nathan is ready to go for their preliminary final against the Knights today. The sides meet this afternoon at a call for a spot in the NRL Grand Final.
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7: For the Mallee, a partly cloudy day today. Slight chance of a shower this morning and this afternoon. Chance of a thunderstorm in the east in the afternoon. Mildura heading for top of 21. Robinvale and Oya 22. The lower western, a partly cloudy day. Slight chance of a shower in the far east. Near zero chance elsewhere. Chance of a thunderstorm in the afternoon. Wentworth 22. Pinkeri and Broken Hill 25. And the Riverland, a partly cloudy day. Chance of a thunderstorm in the west in the afternoon. Renmark 22. The 3-day forecast for Sunraysia tomorrow. Mostly sunny 26. Tuesday mostly sunny 29. And Wednesday a possible shower 28.
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0: sitting back on the weekend with a coffee and the Sunday Brekkie Wrap with Dave Burrows. River 1467.
1: Now this week, as always, caught up with the Wentworth Shire Council Mayor Councillor Daniel Linklater, and pretty much this is how it went. Remember, he just got voted in by council to be the mayor again. Congratulations. You're the mayor still.
2: Oh, thank you. Yes, for all my sins.
1: Yeah, okay then. And Peter, obviously, in the deputy role as well?
2: Yeah, that's right. So, I guess status quo continues. So we do elections for two-year periods, voted by the councillors. And, that was very good. And, really enjoy working with Peter and all the councillors. He's a very, very reliable backup.
1: I was honestly going through some of the photos. I was going through all the photos this morning when I came into work. I thought, wow, bit of a trip down memory lane. You actually look at those faces.
2: Yeah, that's it. We're just a little older and a little greyer, still there.
1: Yeah, some of us can't produce hair anymore. That's why we don't have to worry about being grey. Hey, look, let's just dive into the weekend. Such a big weekend around the area, wasn't it?
2: Was a big weekend. Lots happening on both sides of the river. Pooncarry races were on, as you know.
1: Oh, yeah.
2: Estimated biggest crowd ever, so 2,000 plus.
1: Seriously?
2: Perfect weather. And then, of course, happy 10th birthday to Mildura Holden Motor Museum. So they celebrated their 10th birthday. And congratulations to the Morello family on a fantastic collection and a great day. And then, of course, Avoca Homestead had their open day yesterday up on the Darling. Just amazing. Credit to Zach and Tiff and everybody. There's a whole army of people that have been helping them. But that's a massive project to do a full restoration on an old station homestead dating back to 1871, plus all the associated outbuildings. And no, it was just tremendous.
1: Yeah, excellent. And the Spirit of Cricket match has been played over the weekend. Is that true? I missed that.
2: Yeah. So I think there were three matches yesterday, and this morning, actually, there's a coin toss at 9:20 for the grand final between the SA Red Bellies and the ACT Gang Gang. So good luck to both of those teams. And then, of course, the next comp will start later in the week. So I think there's another welcome ceremony this Thursday night. So, yeah, Tel, good morning to you and the gang.

0: busy time.
1: Yeah, yeah, very, very true. Hey, look, we've seen about the council elections, like the mayor and deputy mayor didn't talk about the most important thing, which was the citizenship ceremony last Thursday.
0: Yeah, thank you. That was fantastic. So Australian Citizenship Day on the 17th of September last Thursday, and citizenship was conferred onto 9 people within the Shire, which is just fantastic. They're always such a happy day, including a young family of 5 from South Africa. So it really was beautiful and, wonderful that people choose to become Aussies.
1: Yeah.
0: And typically one of the best days in their life.
1: Yeah, it is good to see you are exactly right there. Hey, look, tell me, coming up, because we probably should have a little bit of a look, combined community garage sale coming up this Saturday.
0: Oh, yes, indeed. So this is going to be hosted at Kumi Memorial Sporting Club car park at Dareton. And, basically anyone's welcome to come out there. No site fees, all welcome. If you do want any more details, 5027-4505. And that's happening this Sunday, 27th of September, 8 till 12. So everyone loves a garage sale, Dave.
1: Yeah, that is true. That is Wentworth Shire Council Mayor, Councillor Daniel Linklater. And in fact, that is today. It's the Sunday Breaker, a bit of a look back at who we talked to, what we talked about. But that just happens to be today.
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0: sitting back on the weekend with a coffee and the Sunday Brekkie Wrap with Dave Burrows. 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
1: Now this week I caught up with Boozer from the Patchawalik Music Festival and said, Boozer, coming up soon.
2: The 16th to 18th of October, so it's not far away. So time to do a bit of spruiking so people can buy their tickets and head down the road to the capital of the Mallee, Patchawalik.
1: Well, before we go any further, patchawalikmusicfestival.com.au is the way to go to find out some more details about it. But I'll tell you what, it's gone from strength to strength, has it not? I was down there a couple of years ago and it seems like I've got to go back again.
2: Yeah, no, it's grown from humble beginnings 12 years ago and what turned out to be a sort of a one-off festival or one-off music weekends now fully fledged. It's got bigger and bigger, and I think there was nearly 600 caravans there last year. So they camp all around the township. It's all in walking distance from the pub, and the whole festival's set around the famous Patchawalik Hotel.
1: Now you've gone there, you got yourself some corporate sponsorship, I understand, too.
2: Yes, the Warwick Concrete have come on board this year, so they're a major sponsor. So they're a Warwick Nabil company, so it's great to have them on board. And obviously they do plenty of silo slabs and shed slabs, so it's good to have them on board. But there's a big lineup this year, and of course the famous sheep races and camp ovens are still part of it.
1: Now, I've missed the sheep races thus far. Tell us about the sheep races again.
2: Well, there's five heats, five sheep in each heat, and the five winners go through to the Patchawalik Gold Cup, which is actually a gold cup, but again, from humble beginnings.
1: Spray-painted gold?
2: No, it's actually Fair Dinkum gold, very heavy.
1: Seriously?
2: It's on display in the Patchy pub. Yeah, no,
1: wow.
2: We don't stuff around at Patchy, pure gold. But from humble beginnings, we now have bloody grandstands, bloody photo finish cameras, stewards. It's a very professionally run sheep race, so corresponds with the Caulfield Cup, I think. So they're probably, you know, both on par for
1: Caulfield Cup. You'd be knocking the Caulfield Cup around for numbers, viewer numbers.
2: Well, probably, but you've seen nothing until you've seen the Patchawalik Cup. They're lined up 10 deep along the 100-metre track and yelling and screaming. Now, and
1: just remind me, can you actually buy sheep? Is that how it works?
2: Yeah, yeah, we've got the auction on the Friday night.
1: Are they already named?
2: You can name your own sheep. So
1: rack of lamb it is.
2: Rack of lamb. Well, there's Barlap and Lamborghini and all sorts of interesting names come up. But syndicates get together and buy sheep, and obviously all the money goes back to the music festival the local community.
1: It is really an eye-opener to see it, though. I have heard about it, at least.
2: Well, yeah, you've got to come and experience it. It's a little bit different, but
1: Never work with animals or children, especially sheep.
2: Well, we've got true. We did have one escape one year and knock a few over on the way out, but apart from that, our safety standards have improved, so yeah. We've got an extra fence in between. So, but it's a lot of fun, and the towns, all the local community, have got the town looking sensational, and it's all happening there. Some people come a week early and camp on the footy grounds and camp around
1: nice.
2: The
1: You got a bit of tin art there as well, don't you?
2: Well, we've got the biggest Mallee fowl in the world out of corrugated iron.
1: Yeah.
2: Everything's big in Patchawalik.
1: What are you saying, including the overdraft? You still got property in Patchawalik?
2: Tempe, but
1: close enough.
2: I don't get down to the Patchy pub as often, but it's a great place to be. And this weekend, the Patchawalik Music Festival. It is a fantastic event, and people who come just keep coming back. So hopefully there's another big crowd this year.
1: And, of course, you do have – it's not just the music as well, but so there's market stalls and all sorts of things, isn't there? Something for the kids and
2: – Yeah, I think there's 25 or so market stalls this year. There's kids entertainment, so lots of activities for all ages, not to mention, obviously, all the musos, which include we've got
1: plenty
2: a huge lineup this year: Sons of Atticus, Smokestack Rhino, Tyler Sheridan. So there's one there down the bottom, the Curry Mob. I'm not sure who they are, to be honest. But
1: they ring-ins.
2: Ring-ins, plus we've got Roy and Sarah, our local musos. So it's not just country. There's a bit of everything. So and plenty of activities around the musos and the pub.
1: When I was there, I think there was a little bit of blues happening, and it's like, wow.
2: In the crowd? You mean?
1: Seriously.
2: Yeah, we have a bit of blues, a bit of everything, so no one will be disappointed.
1: Blues music on stage.
2: Yeah, we got the big stage and all the shaded areas and all sorts. So,
1: why don't I get him in, seriously? Again, when is it, Boozer?
2: 16th to 18th of October. $95 includes all your camping and your three-day camping, or if you want to come earlier. As I said, there's 500 or 600 caravans turn up every year, so it's just a great community event. The community put a lot of work into it. This is sort of the community get together before the big harvest starts, and it's great for the community and the pub and the locals.
1: And it's not that much of a drive.
2: No, it's only an hour and a half from Mildura.
1: Yeah.
2: So beautiful scenic drive through a bit of scrub and see a few mallyfowl and kangaroo. No, you won't see any kangaroos. Don't want to run into them. But
1: no, please not.
2: No, it's all good fun. So if you haven't been, come. And obviously, if you have been, come back.
1: And again, that's Boozer from the Patchy Wallock Music Festival. Details at river1467.com.au or do a Google search on Patchy Wallock Music Festival. 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

0: sitting back on the weekend with a coffee and the Sunday Brekkie Wrap with Dave Burrows. 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
1: Now this week, caught up with Mulderall City Council Mayor Council Ali Capra, as I normally do. I was asking about the short stay budget accommodation strategy consultation.
2: Yeah, that's right. So look, you know, housing is an issue. It's a crisis, you know, not only in our region, but across the state and across the country. So one of the things that is important for us as we look forward is to make sure that we've got, you know, dedicated housing for short stay, so for visitors and also for workers, you know, workers who are going to be sort of, you know, here for temporary periods of time. So that we can, you know, make sure that those people can be accommodated without putting extra pressure, you know, on the housing for our long term or our permanent, you know, residents and whoever else might be here. So these sorts of things need to be planned out. You know, but they don't just happen on their own. And council plays obviously a pivotal role in planning these things. And we need the community's feedback on that. We need the community's expertise on, yes, on what's needed and how that should roll out. So feedback can be provided to that consultation until the 18th of October, and go to the council website to provide that.
1: Beautiful. And just quickly, a call out for young people to enter the Youth Riders competition.
2: Yeah, that's right. So look, lots of things for young people to be doing. You know, we do hear sometimes that, you know, there's nothing for young people to do in Mildura or, you know, in smaller areas. Look, you know, council can't solve all of that, but we do our best to promote as many youth activities as we can.
1: Yeah.
2: I find when I'm talking to you, Dave, almost every week we're talking about another activity or something that is there for young people.
1: Yes.
2: And so this particular one, it's a riding competition open to riders aged 12 to 25. You can submit, you know, fiction, poetry, non-fiction, whatever it is you might want to submit. Entry's free, has to be your original work, up to 1,000 words, and entry's closed on the 30th of October. So, yeah, you can go to our website and have a look at that.
1: Very, very good. And just saying about things for youth, I do know that the skate park in Mildura was closed 1 or 2 days last week, but it was only to do some work on a tree there to get it back open as soon as possible for school holidays, because it is school holidays now, isn't it?
2: It is, yeah, that's right. So we've got lots of facilities around town, you know, that we maintain, you know, for young people, and we're always working on new projects and ideas. So we do our very best, but of course, you know, the quality and the appropriateness of what we provide really has to be informed by the community.
1: Yeah.
2: So whenever we have a consultation call out, you know, please participate, because that really helps us do the best job we can.
1: And again, Mildura City Council Mayor Councillor Ali Kappa there on the Sunday Brekkie Wrap. In fact, it was on Breakfast on Tuesday.
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0: sitting back on the weekend with a coffee and the Sunday Brekkie Wrap with Dave Burrows. 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
1: Now this week I caught up with a man by the name of Joel. He was in town for the Coomalla High School 50th celebrations, which occurred on Thursday. In fact, I was asking Joel exactly what he was doing in town, but yeah, in town for the 50th celebrations, of course.
2: Yes, mate, that's correct.
1: And the reason that you're in town, because you're not based here, is you're actually a big part of the Coomalla High School 50th celebrations. Well, you're training the kids to be a big part of it.
2: Yeah, absolutely. So we're our part in this celebration here, which is an awesome day to be a part of.
1: Oh, yeah.
2: Is running a live band stage outside.
1: Nice.
2: With featuring talented students from across the music streams here at school. It'd be great.
1: Excellent. Well, what sort of stuff are you bringing in? I'm just curious. What are you going to use then?
2: Yeah, so our mobile trailer is full of production equipment. So it's all sorts of lighting and sound and vision and staging equipment that we bring into lots of regional and remote schools to train them in staging live events.
1: Lovely. Lovely. So we're talking audio and lighting, anything else like streaming, those sorts of things?
2: Yeah, anything live production. So it all works towards the Certificate 3 in live production and events, which is a trade qual that the kids can study while they're at school. So it's brilliant for those kids who, you know, want to get into the performance industry or staging live events, could be sport venues, anything around the country.
1: Yeah. Where were you when I was going to school there 40 years ago?
2: I know. I tell you what, things have come a long way. It's a really great opportunity, I think, for us to travel out here to schools where there's already great talent. I mean, we saw a couple of the performers yesterday, and they're phenomenal, man. Such great voices. Anyone who's out there definitely wants to get along.
1: Yeah, no, so true. And I've got to say, and I purposely didn't say this to you, Joel, but I used to do the school socials for years and years and years at Coomy because I was an ex-student, i.e. DJ'd them. So I got a heap of sound and lighting, so I'm interested in the sound and lighting. I mean, I want to catch up with the school, but I'm just interested in the sound and lighting too, Joel, to be honest.
2: Well, I tell you what, it's interesting because it fits really nicely into those kids who like want to be around, you know, their mates who are performing in front of their parents and community, but maybe don't want to be on the stage, but just love, you know, running the thing. We've got kids here running this event. They're running the live sound. They're running the lighting, running the vision, the multiple screens,
1: nice.
2: And staging the whole event. But it's all student driven, and it's wonderful.
1: Beautiful. Getting into this industry that I'm like sitting at my desk right now and DJing, I never would have thought about that going to school. But if there was something like this, maybe it'll just give me a chance to get a bit of a taste of it.
2: Yeah, and I think that's part of the drive for us. I mean, I come from a school and a centre and a city that's large enough to support like events, and the students there have access to these things just because of where they are, which is awesome if that's where you happen to be. But, you know, there's a hell of a lot of the state out here that isn't in a built-up urban centre, so we want to bring that same opportunity to kids here at Coomalla High School.
1: Beautiful. Hey, what's the furthest you've had to travel, the most remote school, just out of interest?
2: Well, to date, right here.
1: Oh, really? Okay, so, all right.
2: I think we're travelling about 4,500 k's over the last 6 months of this year to work with the schools.
1: Nice. That is crazy. And I'm going to ask, where are you, in fact, based?
2: So we're based, I'm based near Wagga Wagga, and my fellow trainer is based in Goulburn. So we work remotely with the schools for part of the time, over the airways, as it were, to get organised for these events. Because a large part of what we're doing here is supporting the schools themselves into, you know, investing in staff so that they can build local opportunities for kids as well.
1: And look at that, the two teachers are a fair enough a distance apart too, if your other teachers are Goulburn. Wow. Hey, we just make it work though. That's the country way, and that sort of, that describes Coomalla High School down to a Tito, doesn't it?
2: Absolutely, absolutely. Great staff, great kids, it's good fun.
1: And again, that was catching up with Joel before the Coomalla High School 50th celebrations on Thursday. We talked on Thursday morning. It's time to wrap the Sunday Brekkie Wrap for this morning. Stick around. I'll be hanging around till midday.
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1: Hi there, Alana McIntyre here with the latest. After drinking from the cup and celebrating through the night, Lions players are meeting fans at Brunswick Street Oval. About 2,000 fans showing up to see the winners in Melbourne who defeated Fremantle at the G. Young gun Levi Ashcroft isn't there, with Ryan Lester revealing he got a bit busy last night celebrating.
2: Yeah, the rumours are true. He hadn't arrived as of 20 minutes ago, but I haven't checked lately. The young fella might have got a bit excited. So.
1: Speaking to Nine there, Pope Leo is in Lourdes today where he's meeting victims of sexual abuse. The Pope has praised young people in France for the enthusiasm, energy and commitment they're bringing to the Catholic Church during a massive open-air mass in Paris. About 700,000 people gathered. Donald Trump has rejected a deal with Tehran to reopen the Strait of Hormuz. The US president says it's because Iran is losing.
3: But we're winning tremendously. We have total control of the Hormuz Strait. Massive amounts of oil are coming out of the Hormuz Strait.
1: The federal government's educational bird flu campaign is launching today. Bird Flu Know What to Do is part of the federal government's $250 million response to the deadly H5 strain. The plan is to educate Australians on the signs of bird flu and show them how to protect their pets and birds. American research shows almost 3 in 10 of Gen Z have not had sex in the past 3 months, and experts believe a hike is coming when the Reserve Bank meets this week.
4: Sport for Anne Webster, your member for Mallee, authorised A. Webster Mildura.
1: After his side defeated Fremantle in front of more than 100,000 people at the MCG yesterday, coach Chris Fagan admits he's considering leaving it at that.
5: I've been coaching the club for 10 years now, and I've got to work out whether it's the right thing to continue on, which might sound a strange thing for me to say after we've just won a premiership.
1: And in the AFLW, the Sydney Swans have made one change to their side today as they prepare to face Brisbane, with young forward Amelia Martin named to play her first game of the season.
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6: For the Mallee, a partly cloudy day today. Slight chance of a shower this morning and this afternoon. Chance of a thunderstorm in the east in the afternoon. Mildura heading for top of 21. Robinvale and Onion 22. The lower western, a partly cloudy day. Slight chance of a shower in the far east. Near zero chance elsewhere. Chance of a thunderstorm in the afternoon. Wentworth 22. Pooncarie and Broken Hill 25. And the Riverland, a partly cloudy day. Chance of a thunderstorm in the west in the afternoon. Renmark 22. The three-day forecast for Sunraysia tomorrow, mostly sunny, 26. Tuesday, mostly sunny, 29. And Wednesday, a possible shower, 28.
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0: River, 1467, your feel-good station. It is Dave Burrows with you until midday, and I'm just going to continue that music rolling on. What do you think? It's been enough talk in the last hour with the Sunday Brekkie Wrap. Now, we've got some Crowded House on the way this hour. I'm going to play some Cyndi Lauper and Stevie Wonder coming up as well, but we've got Queen up next. Stick around a couple of minutes and you'll hear We Will Rock You.
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0: Superstition. There's Stevie Wonder on Sunraysia's Own River 1467. It is Dave Burrows with you. I'll be back with you tomorrow morning for breakfast. It's off for me, or it's time for me to head off and have a little bit of a break. Hey, take it easy out there. Enjoy your Sunday afternoon, won't you?
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1: Hi there, Alana McIntyre here with the latest. Lions players are out and about in Melbourne speaking to proud fans at Brunswick Street Oval today after winning a third AFL Grand Final in a row. The players partied through the night drinking from the cup and coach Chris Fagan was seen dancing on shoulders to Run DMC at a bar in Melbourne. After beating Fremantle yesterday with 4 goals in 4 minutes, Dane Zorko was told Seven they used Wharfie time to their advantage.
2: It was something we wanted to try and use against them, whether or not it would work or not. That was our mindset, and it flicked over for us, which was great.
1: The Pope has stopped along the Champs-Élysées to bless babies and young people in Paris. About 700,000 people attended his open-air mass there. Pope Leo is in Lourdes now, where he's expected to hold private talks with seven victims of sexual abuse. The new educational campaign Bird Flu Know What To Do launches today. It's part of the federal government's $250 million response to the deadly H5 strain. Australians are also being advised on how to protect their pets. If you've noticed large moths around and thought that's a bit strange, you aren't alone. Bogong moths have been swarming properties across New South Wales. And rapper Nicki Minaj has slammed the Democrats, the artist telling Fox News the American Party is getting too involved in the entertainment industry.
3: I think the Democrats have gotten way too caught up in pop culture, for lack of a better term. I think that they've allowed their relationships with artists cause them to act like children.
4: Sport for Anne Webster, your member for Mallee, authorised A. Webster Mildura.
1: Chris Fagan says they used Wharfie time to their advantage at the G, helping the Lions beat the Dockers to claim their third AFL Grand Final in a row. The coach speaking to Nine's Wide World of Sports after celebrating in Melbourne through the night.
5: We'd never encountered it before, and I just really wanted to make the boys aware of it and what it meant to Frio. And we talked about the idea of how can we turn that into our favour if it does pop up.
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6: For the Mallee, partly cloudy this afternoon with a slight chance of a shower. Chance of a thunderstorm, Mildura Henning for 21, Robin Valenoia 22. The lower western, partly cloudy, slight chance of a shower. Chance of a thunderstorm, Wentworth 22, Pincarry and Broken Hill 25. And the Riverland, partly cloudy, chance of a thunderstorm in the west this afternoon, Renmark 22. The 3-day forecast for Sunraysia, tomorrow mostly sunny, 26, Tuesday mostly sunny, 29, Wednesday a possible shower, 28.
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0: Tina Turner. Feeling good along the Murray River 1467 with Craig Meddings here for your Sunday afternoon. So good to be in here. I love my Sundays here with you. Get to play a whole bunch of tunes on the radio, turn up the big speakers. There's no one here to say, hey, turn it down a bit, will you? It's a bit loud. On the way, Kenny Loggins. What else have we got? Oh, Ivor Davies and the boys from Ice House. They'll be in. Akka Dakka is on the way. And up next, The Cars for your Sunday afternoon, River 1467.
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0: 1467. Feeling good along the Murray. Craig Meddings here at the Savo. Now, I was at my place the other day and I'm trying to train my Labrador, Charlie. He's a typical Labrador, okay? So he's very excited by people, birds, cars, anything's exciting. And, you know, you take something out to the wheelie bin and you come back in and he greets you so excited like you've just come back from overseas. So, like, he's a great dog. He's just a beautiful Labrador, chocolate Labrador. He's about 3.5 years old. Trying to calm him down a bit. So I was washing the car and washing the motorbike in the, like, on the lawn. And I thought, I want him to be able to just sit there, okay, and not run up and down the street and go crazy and, you know, if there's someone there, God forbid someone's, you know, mowing their lawn or something, he'll be in their front yard. And then all of a sudden, to ruin my plans, I hear this. Yes, I hadn't heard this since I was a kid. That is an ice cream truck. And he just bolted down the street towards the ice cream truck because there were kids everywhere and there were dogs. It ended up just being a total fiasco. There were dogs everywhere, there were kids everywhere, so much for training him. Anyway, the ice cream truck gave him a doggy ice cream, which he was most impressed with, I've got to say. I ended up with ice cream all over me, and that was basically the end of the afternoon, so... You know, the one day I choose to train my dog, the ice cream truck came along and ruined it all, but in the best way possible, I've got to say. Up soon, Sir Michael Jackson at River 1467.
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1: John Favreau, Iran and the US are in a standoff as President Trump declines a highly conditional offer to reopen the Strait of Hormuz. US Ambassador to the UN Mike Waltz telling Fox the president stands firm.
2: A terrorist organization in the IRGC has control of a government with an eye on getting a nuclear weapon, and President Trump is not going to allow that to happen.
1: Our federal agriculture ministers launched an educational H5 bird flu campaign today with a view to protecting pets, poultry and people.
3: Bird Flu Know What To Do campaign will run across television, radio, social media. It will be an electronic campaign that will run for 6 weeks.
1: And we're in the home stretch of Fat Bear Week in Alaska's Katmai National Park, where the public votes for the largest specimen. Ranger Troy Hunt admits some take it very seriously.
4: There are a lot of people out there who are lobbying for their favorite bears. If you go onto the social media, there's a lot of Facebook accounts and Twitter accounts.
1: On 7 there.
5: Are continuing the celebration, showing off their shiny new silverware to a legion of fans at Brunswick Street Oval, while Chris Fagan is letting the dust settle before the triple premiership coach decides whether he'll go around next season.
6: I don't know at the moment. I sort of want to take a few days to think. Probably the last couple of years after we won each premiership, I thought, is it time to go now? Is it a good time to go out as a coach when you're on top?
5: They're on 9. Switching codes, the Panthers and Knights to lock horns for a spot in the NRL Grand Final at Accor Stadium. Halfback Nathan Cleary will start for Penrith despite concerns over a foot injury. And a tight finish between Mercedes and Red Bull in F1's Azerbaijan Grand Prix.
7: He's got the power down the straight. George Russell, for the first time in his career, leads from start to finish. George Russell wins the Azerbaijan Grand Prix 0.1 seconds from Max Verstappen.
5: Closing stages there on Sky Sports. Oscar Piastri locking up his McLaren to miss out on a podium spot. The Aussie finishing 14th. That's sport. I'm Harrison Preve.
0: River 1467 weather. For Good Deal Tyres, head in today for a totally good deal.
8: For the Mallee, partly cloudy this afternoon with a slight chance of a shower. Chance of a thunderstorm, Mildura Hennig for 21, Robin Valenoia 22. The lower western, partly cloudy, slight chance of a shower. Chance of a thunderstorm, Wentworth 22, Pincarrie and Broken Hill 25. And the Riverland, partly cloudy, chance of a thunderstorm in the west this afternoon, Renmark 22. The 3-day forecast for Sunraysia, tomorrow mostly sunny 26, Tuesday mostly sunny 29, Wednesday a possible shower 28.
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0: River 1467, Sunday afternoon across Sunraysia. Hello, it is Craig Meddings here. Love my Sundays here, playing a stack of tunes, the soundtrack to your weekend. If you're visiting our region, maybe on the school holidays, it's so good to have you here. Eagles are coming up, got some U2, Wet Wet Wet is on the way, and the Ted Mulry Gang, an absolute classic, an Aussie classic. Haven't heard it for a while. Thought we might dust that one off and give it a spin too. Joe Jackson is up next, River 1467.
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0: doing good across Sunraysia for your Sunday afternoon at River 1467. Hello, it's Craig Meddings. Now, I don't know about you, have you noticed that fuel is just a tad more expensive than it used to be? I know, right? I tell you what, I normally ride a motorbike. I do have a car. It's a hybrid, so it doesn't cost that much to run. But the motorbike's really cheap to run. It's got like, I think it's a 17 or 18 litre tank or something, Honda. And I fill it up, and it normally lasts me about a month or so. So it's pretty cheap. So you can imagine, it normally costs about maybe 18, 19, maybe 20 bucks to fill if it's really empty. I was so cranky the other day. I filled it up and it cost me over $30. Boy, oh boy, I was cranky and I thought, oh, this is really annoying. And, you know, families and stuff that are struggling to keep a roof over their head and keep the kids fed and all that sort of stuff. It's not very fair, is it? Well, we can help you with that with our lucky $5 note competition. How would you like to win some cash just for showing us a $5 note? Pretty simple. Every week, we send out into the community Dave Burrows or Damo with $5 in their hand. They go and spend it somewhere in Mildura, and out it goes into the ether, that $5 note. If you've got it, check the serial number on our website under the win tab. Bring it into us and you will win some cold hard cash. At the moment, it's $225, but it goes up every week. It'll go up this weekend and into next week. You want to be part of this lucky $5 note at River 1467 to win some.
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1: 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America's president's refusal of Iran's conditions-laden offer to reopen the Strait of Hormuz sees status quo in the conflict. Meantime, retired Major General Randy Manner tells CNN President Trump's threat to annihilate Iran isn't feasible.
3: The United States is the weakest we have been since at least 9/11. We have a tremendous diminishing of our offensive and defensive capabilities in terms of missiles.
1: And all of Thailand's capital, Bangkok's been declared a disaster zone from flooding. This local telling DW News it feels unprecedented.
4: I feel like in all the years I've lived here, I've never seen anything like this. Rain's falling continuously for days.
5: Brisbane is celebrating its famous AFL Premiership three-peat following a stunning grand final comeback. The Lions booting the last four goals to overturn a 17-point deficit and upset Fremantle 96-89 at the MCG. Defender Ryan Lester has told Nine this flag feels extra special.
6: You even look back to last week, our prelim, like the way that went, and obviously at the moment it's all pretty raw and it's all sort of hard to fathom a little bit, but once we look back on it, yeah, I'd say this year's as magical as any of the years.
5: Justin Longmuir reminding his devastated Dockers to hold their heads high.
7: Don't be too hard on yourself. Don't beat yourself up too much. We play an imperfect game. It's full of mistakes. In every game that they've played across the journey of their football career, they would have made plenty of mistakes. And it just feels a little bit bigger right now because of what was on the line.
5: Round 7 of the AFLW's resumed. Adelaide trails Frio by 33 points in the second quarter. The Giants up by 5 over Collingwood. And the Panthers and Knights battle for a spot in the NRL Grand Final this afternoon. That's sport. I'm Harrison Preve.
0: River 1467 weather for Ontario General Store, 8th Street, Mildura.
8: For the Mallee, partly cloudy this afternoon with a slight chance of a shower. Chance of a thunderstorm, Mildura heading for 21, Robin Vale and Oyen 22. The lower western, partly cloudy, slight chance of a shower. Chance of a thunderstorm, Wentworth 22, Pincarry and Broken Hill 25. And the Riverland, partly cloudy, chance of a thunderstorm in the west this afternoon, Renmark 22. The three-day forecast for Sunraysia, tomorrow mostly sunny 26, Tuesday mostly sunny 29, Wednesday a possible shower 28.
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0: The soundtrack to your Sunday afternoon across Sun Radio, River 1460, 7 Bit of Madonna, Like a Prayer. Hello, it's Craig Meddings. How are we doing? Maybe you're relaxing because you're on holidays here with the kids for school holidays. That could be the case. Or maybe you're working thinking, oh, I've got another couple of hours to go. Don't worry about it. Turn up the radio. I will get you home before you know it with some ripper tunes coming up like Elton, he's there, the big voice of Joe Cocker, not far away, John Mellencamp, and up next, oh, look at that, Simon and Garfunkel, River 1467.
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0: Fleetwood Mac, River 1467, feeling good across Sunraysia with Craig Meddings here this afternoon. Love my Sundays here with you. Now, we've all got one, a birthday. In fact, my birthday, when was it? A week or so ago? 17th, I think. Yeah, it was. When's your birthday? When's your anniversary? 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
1: I'm John Favreau, H5 Bird Flu Information. Commercials start today to help us navigate encounters in the wild. Agriculture Minister Julie Collins explaining the Commonwealth's committing millions to the fight.
2: We've been working very closely with states and territories to vaccinate almost 10,000 native birds across the country against the H5 bird flu.
1: Iran's conditions to stop hostilities in the Strait of Hormuz are considered too much for any new US deal. Ambassador to the UN Mike Waltz telling Fox Iran immediately violated their peace memorandum of understanding.
3: It's notable that 146 countries, a UN record, condemned Iran for its attacks on civilian shipping.
1: And 300 mils of rain in 48 hours has left Thai capital Bangkok an official flood disaster zone. This man telling DW News communication was poor.
4: The warning this time was quite limited. The only real alert came in the morning through a phone notification. Before that, I didn't know enough to consider relocating.
5: Ashcroft reveals a snub from this year's All-Australian side, fuelled his ferocious fourth quarter in Brisbane's seven-point comeback win over Fremantle. The star midfielder racking up 12 disposals, four clearances and three centre clearances, propelling the Lions to a premiership three-peat.
6: Yeah, it was probably something that was sitting in the back of my mind a little bit, pretty pissed off I didn't make that team a little bit. So, yeah, I'll just use that as a little bit of fuel, but yeah, you don't need too much. When you're going for a three-peat, everything comes with that. You don't need too much extra motivation.
5: On Fox Sports, Penrith is gearing up for a blockbuster battle with Newcastle for a spot in the NRL Grand Final. Nathan Cleary has been shifted to the bench, with the Panthers' halfback struggling with a foot injury. And Oscar Piastri's late lock-up has cost him a shot at the podium in F1's Azerbaijan Grand Prix, the Aussie crossing the line in 14th.
7: Just disappointed, obviously. I think the first stint and the first half of the race was very encouraging. And then, yeah, obviously from there on, it kind of unravelled. The lock-up, I need to understand what happened.
5: That's Sport, I'm Harrison Preeb.
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8: For the Mallee, partly cloudy this afternoon with a slight chance of a shower. Chance of a thunderstorm, Mildura Henning for 21, Robin Vale and Oya 22. The lower western, partly cloudy, slight chance of a shower. Chance of a thunderstorm, Wentworth 22, Pincarry and Broken Hill 25. And the Riverland, partly cloudy, chance of a thunderstorm in the west this afternoon, Renmark 22. The three-day forecast for Sunraysia, tomorrow mostly sunny 26, Tuesday mostly sunny 29, Wednesday a possible shower 28.
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1: 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Hello, it is Craig on the way. 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I like this one. Queen is there, bit of ABBA, yes, Train. 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

0: Queen, a bit of Radio Gaga. River 1467, feeling good across Sunraysia for your Sunday afternoon. Hello, it's Craig Meddings. How are we? Now, there's lots of ways you could win here at River 1467. We've got the key at 3. What else have we got? Celebration Hub. I talked about that one a little bit earlier. We've got the lucky $5 note competition. We've got the secret sound and a stack of other things. Reverse the Verse, Jonesy and Amanda, they're giving away tickets to Formula One down in Melbourne. You want to be part of this? You want to know what you can win and how you can win it? It's pretty simple. 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All the details are there. You could be a winner. ABBA up next.
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1: John Favreau, America's president, standing his ground on refusing Iran's demands in an exchange for their allowing clear passage through the Strait of Hormuz and ease the global fuel dilemma. Donald Trump effectively claims Iran's going broke.
2: They're dying because they have no money coming in, because they get their money from the Hormuz Strait, so they outsmarted themselves.
1: Our federal agriculture ministers updated Australia's H5 bird flu stats, where there have been 51,000 calls to the emergency animal disease hotline. Julie Collins also kicking off a media information campaign.
3: Encourages Australians to take simple steps to know what to do if they encounter a suspected bird flu event.
1: And it's Alaska's Fat Bear Week, where the public votes in the chunkiest winner during the gorging of salmon season. Ranger Troy Hunt telling Seven Aussies are hooked on the televised stream.
4: My joke the other day to my team was, well, since everything in Australia already wants to kill you, you guys are looking for something else deadly to pay attention to.
5: Brisbane Lions celebrating with fans at Brunswick Street Oval today after completing an AFL Premiership three-peat. The squad partying through the night in Melbourne following its stunning fourth quarter blitz to beat Fremantle. Coach Chris Fagan is yet to commit to 2027, but has told Nine what could sway his decision.
6: I think it's working with the staff and the players, and particularly the players, and helping them develop their football abilities and their careers, and also developing them as people. I mean, my background is as a teacher, and that's why I became a teacher, because I like to help others.
5: Well, Frio's hopeful Alex Pearce has only suffered a partial Achilles tear in yesterday's decider, which could allow him to avoid surgery. The Dockers captain will undergo scans tomorrow. Round 7 of the AFLW, Collingwood's down the Giants 34-25. The Dockers beat the Crows by 25 points. And Penrith has made a late change as it kicks off its NRL prelim against Newcastle. Nathan Cleary has been shifted to the bench with the halfback battling a foot injury. That's sport. I'm Harrison Preve.
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7: For the Mallee, partly cloudy this afternoon with a slight chance of a shower. Chance of a thunderstorm, will Zero Henning for 21, Robinvale and Oyen 22. The Lower Western, partly cloudy, slight chance of a shower. Chance of a thunderstorm, Wentworth 22, Pincarry and Broken Hill 25. And the Riverland, partly cloudy, chance of a thunderstorm in the west this afternoon, Renmark 22. The three-day forecast for Sunraysia, tomorrow mostly sunny 26, Tuesday mostly sunny 29, Wednesday a possible shower 28.
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0: Crowded House, Riverfoot 867. Feeling good across Sunraysia for your Sunday afternoon. School holidays still happening. Have you had your first on board mum yet? Or kick in the back of the seat? You know, they're playing with their iPad and they're bored. Are we there yet? Kick, kick, kick. Don't worry, it'll happen. You've still got time. Coming up with myself, Craig Meddings, we've got some Russell Morris. He's an Aussie classic, really nice black. Eurythmics are there too. What have we got? Ike and Tina Turner. And up next, a big one from Boney M at River 1467, the soundtrack to your Sunday afternoon across Sunraysia.
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0: 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Maybe you're at a caravan park in the local area. You've just got into the van. You've turned on the radio. And, oh, it must be the local radio station. You're right. It is. How are you this afternoon? Have lots of fun. 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And make memories with your family. There you go. Coming up, got some Paul Carrick, Steve Miller Band. They're going to rock you. And some Ike and Tina Turner on the way at River 1467.
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1: I'm John Fabris. Donald Trump's holding the line against Iran's demands in return for unhindered oil transport through the Strait of Hormuz. The US president reckons Iran's collapsing financially through lost revenue from the waterway.
2: They said, let's close it and cause a problem for the world. And then I came along and we put up the greatest blockade ever in military history.
1: Our federal agriculture minister, Julie Collins, has launched a six-week educational H5 bird flu campaign today with a view to protecting pets, poultry and people.
3: Bird Flu Know What To Do campaign will run across television, radio, social media. It will be an electronic campaign that will run for 6 weeks.
1: And all of Thailand's capital, Bangkok's been declared a disaster zone from flooding as authorities attempt to siphon the water out to sea. This local telling DW News, it feels unprecedented.
4: It's different. I feel like in all the years I've lived here, I've never seen anything like this. Rain's falling continuously for days.
5: Lions are continuing the celebration, showing off their shiny new silverware to a legion of fans in Melbourne and Brisbane. Coach Chris Fagan has told Nine he'll let the dust settle before deciding whether he'll go around next season.
6: I don't know at the moment. I'm sort of want to take a few days to think. Probably the last couple of years after we won each premiership, I've thought, is it time to go now? Is it a good time to go out as a coach when you're on top?
5: AFLW, Sydney leads Brisbane by 8 points in the final quarter. Earlier, the Dockers and Pies notching wins. The Knights have scored a long range opening try against Penrith in their NRL prelim at Accor Stadium.
7: Best is straight through. He's got support on the side. Can he likes it? He looks for Marju. He goes back in more. And Marju, let it
5: in. Action on Nine. The Panthers have hit back to make it six apiece as we approach half time. The Wallabies to host the Springboks in this evening's rugby test in Perth. And in golf, the Internationals take a 3-point lead over the USA heading into the final day of the President's Cup. That's sport. I'm Harrison Preve.
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8: For the Manly and Lower Western District, partly cloudy this evening, a mostly sunny day tomorrow, heading for a top of 26. Looking ahead for Sunraysia, Tuesday, mostly sunny, 29. Wednesday, a possible shower, 28. On Thursday, a late shower, 28. Tonight, a low of 8 in Sunraysia.
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0: We've just turned this Sunday afternoon into a Sunday evening at River 1467 with Craig Meddings here this evening. How are we on the way? The King of Rock and Roll will play us a song. We've got the Boss there, John Lennon, Spandau Ballet, they're coming up. And next up, the band that just almost fell apart multiple times, like on the surface, really successful, they were massive. But underneath, there were tensions brewing. There was bickering, not quite to the level of Oasis. No, not Noel and Liam Gallagher sort of bickering, but you know, they just had their problems. The Police, they're coming up next at River 1467.
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0: call him the boss for nothing, do they, hey? Well, River 1467, Craig Meddings here this evening until 6 o'clock. I love my Sundays here with you. It's been so much fun over the last couple of weeks filling in for Damo. So I've been doing your midday till 4. And it's been so much fun. So I'm back on the Sundays only. Damo is back tomorrow. Make sure you welcome him back. No doubt he'll tell you what he was up to over his holidays. I hope he had a lot of fun and rested up well. On the way, Concrete Blonde, John Lennon's up next. I'll see you next Sunday. Have a great week. Stay safe. And if you're on holidays, have lots of fun.
1: These are certified one.

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1: John Favreau, America's president's refusal of Iran's conditions-laden offer to reopen the Strait of Hormuz sees no change in the conflict. Meantime, retired Major General Randy Manner tells CNN President Trump's threat to annihilate Iran isn't feasible.
2: The United States is the weakest we have been since at least 9/11. We have a tremendous diminishing offensive and defensive capabilities in terms of missiles.
1: A six-week information campaign on H5 bird flu started today. Federal Agriculture Minister Julie Collins.
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1: 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And rains left the Thai capital Bangkok an official flood disaster zone. This man telling DW News communication was poor.
4: The warning this time was quite limited. The only real alert came in the morning through a phone notification. Before that, I didn't know enough to consider relocating.
5: Brisbane's brought the AFL Premiership Cup home for a third straight year. The Lions arriving at the airport to a rock star reception. Midfielder Josh Dunkley's told Fox Sports the magnitude of their win over the Dockers is still sinking in.
6: To win three in a row is incredible. I'm sure we'll reflect on it and remember these times. It's just an incredible part of history.
5: To the AFLW, the Swans have sealed a 37-23 victory over the Lions. Fremantle and the Magpies earlier notching wins. Drama in the NRL prelim final between Penrith and Newcastle. Nathan Cleary suffering a compound fracture of the ankle in a hip drop tackle. Knights hooker Phoenix Crossland sent off before halftime. Jack Cogger's taking over at halfback. The Panthers trailing 16-14 late in the second half.
7: Yeah, it's never good to see one of your good mates get injured like that, especially such an influential player in our team. But yeah, I've got a job to do now for the team and we're to win this game.
5: Speaking on Nine and in rugby, the Wallabies in action tonight against the Springboks in Perth. That's Sport, I'm Harrison Preve.
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12: For the Manly and Lower Western District, partly cloudy this evening, a mostly sunny day tomorrow, heading for a top of 26. Looking ahead for Sunraysia, Tuesday, mostly sunny, 29. Wednesday, a possible shower, 28. On Thursday, a late shower, 28. Tonight, a low of 8 in Sunraysia.
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1: Let me tell you a story about Bert Gerber. He has a barn full of animals, about 60 turkeys, a whole lot of chickens.
2: Yep.
1: Woke up to hear a noise he'd never heard before.
3: But he's on a farm. Wouldn't he hear that all the time?
1: No, that's what's interesting. He had a goose that had never honked before. The goose honked was because the barn was on fire. Little Goosey making this noise saved the day, and Goosey has been rewarded with his favourite snack.
3: Didn't end up on the dinner table.
1: No.
3: Those other ones would be, oh, good on you, Goosey.
1: Imagine if they all went up in flames. That smells delicious.
0: 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For the drive home.
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10: For the Manly and Lower Western District, partly cloudy this evening, a mostly sunny day tomorrow, heading for a top of 26. Looking ahead for Sunraysia Tuesday, mostly sunny, 29. Wednesday, a possible shower, 28. On Thursday, a late shower, 28. Tonight, a low of 8 in Sunraysia.
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0: 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I had my HQ. In excess were everywhere. The Hawks won the grand final by one goal. And Hog's Breath Cafe were born. Right here in Australia. The haircuts had changed, but Hog's Breath Cafe's iconic 18-hour slow-cooked prime rib, curly fries and atmosphere unlike anywhere else remain. The home of Hogspitality. An Aussie icon since 89, Hog's Breath Cafe.
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8: For the Manly and Lower Western District, partly cloudy this evening, a mostly sunny day tomorrow, heading for a top of 26. Looking ahead for Sunraysia, Tuesday, mostly sunny, 29. Wednesday, a possible shower, 28. On Thursday, a late shower, 28. Tonight, a low of 8 in Sunraysia.
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0: River 1467 weather. For Good Deal Tyres, 504 to 510 Benetook Avenue, Mildura.
1: For the Manly Lower Western District, partly cloudy this evening, a mostly sunny day tomorrow, heading for a top of 26. Looking ahead for sunrise, your Tuesday, mostly sunny, 29. Wednesday, a possible shower, 28. On Thursday, a late shower, 28. Tonight, a low of 8 in Sunraysia.
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1: 1989. I had my HQ. In excess were everywhere. The Hawks won the grand final by one goal, and Hog's Breath Cafe were born. Right here in Australia, the haircuts had changed, but Hog's Breath Cafe's iconic 18-hour slow-cooked prime rib, curly fries and atmosphere unlike anywhere else remain. 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An Aussie icon since 89, Hog's Breath Cafe.
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1: Let me tell you a story about Bert Gerber. He has a barn full of animals, about 60 turkeys, a whole lot of chickens.
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1: Woke up to hear a noise he'd never heard before.
3: But he's on a farm. Wouldn't he hear that all the time?
1: No, that's what's interesting. He had a goose that had never honked before. The goose honked was because the barn was on fire. Little Goosey making this noise saved the day, and Goosey has been rewarded with his favourite snack.
3: Didn't end up on the dinner table.
1: No.
3: Those other ones would be, oh, good on you, Goosey.
1: Especially if they all went up in flames. That smells delicious.
0: 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For the drive home.
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11: For the Manly and Lower Western District, partly cloudy this evening, a mostly sunny day tomorrow, heading for a top of 26. Looking ahead for sunrise, your Tuesday, mostly sunny, 29. Wednesday, a possible shower, 28. On Thursday, a late shower, 28. Tonight, a low of 8 in Sunraysia.
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7: 1989. I had my HQ. In Excess were everywhere. The Hawks won the grand final by one goal, and Hog's Breath Cafe were born. Right here in Australia, the haircuts had changed, but Hog's Breath Cafe's iconic 18-hour slow-cooked prime rib, curly fries and atmosphere unlike anywhere else remain. 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
8: For the Manly and Lower Western District, partly cloudy this evening, a mostly sunny day tomorrow, heading for a top of 26. Looking ahead for sunrise, your Tuesday, mostly sunny, 29. Wednesday, a possible shower, 28. On Thursday, a late shower, 28. Tonight, a low of 8 in Sunraysia.
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5: For the Mallee and Lower Western District, a mostly sunny day today, heading for a top of 26. Looking ahead for Sunraysia, Tuesday mostly sunny, 29. Wednesday a possible shower, 28. Thursday a late shower, 28. This morning in Sunraysia, a low of 8.
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1: 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He has a barn full of animals, about 60 turkeys, a whole lot of chickens.
2: Yep.
1: Woke up to hear a noise he'd never heard before.
2: But he's on a farm. Wouldn't he hear that all the time?
1: No, that's what's interesting. He had a goose that had never honked before. The goose honked was because the barn was on fire. Little Goosey making this noise saved the day. And Goosey has been rewarded with his favourite snack.
2: Didn't end up on the dinner table.
1: No.
2: Those other ones would be, oh, good on you, Goosey.
1: Imagine if they all went up in flames. That smells delicious.
0: Jonesy and Amanda. For the drive home.
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9: For the Mallee and Lower Western District, a mostly sunny day today, heading for a top of 26. Looking ahead for sunrise, your Tuesday, mostly sunny, 29. Wednesday, a possible shower, 28. Thursday, a late shower, 28. This morning in Sunraysia, a low of 8.
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5: For the Mallee and Lower Western District, a mostly sunny day today, heading for a top of 26. Looking ahead for sunrise, your Tuesday, mostly sunny, 29. Wednesday, a possible shower, 28. Thursday, a late shower, 28. This morning in Sunraysia, a low of 8.
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12: For the Mallee and Lower Western District, a mostly sunny day today, heading for a top of 26. Looking ahead for sunrise, your Tuesday mostly sunny, 29. Wednesday, a possible shower, 28. Thursday, a late shower, 28. This morning in Sunrise, a low of 8.
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1: Let me tell you a story about Bert Gerber. 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
1: Woke up to hear a noise he'd never heard before.
3: But he's on a farm. Wouldn't he hear that all the time?
1: 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The goose honked was because the barn was on fire. Little Goosey making this noise saved the day, and Goosey has been rewarded with his favourite snack.
3: Didn't end up on the dinner table.
1: No.
3: Those other ones would be, oh, good on you, Goosey.
1: Those if they all went up in flames. That smells delicious.
0: Jonesy and Amanda. For the drive home.
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13: For the Mallee and Lower Western District, a mostly sunny day today, heading for a top of 26. Looking ahead for Sunraysia, Tuesday mostly sunny 29. Wednesday a possible shower 28. Thursday a late shower 28. This morning in Sunraysia, a low of 8.
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2: 1989. I had my HQ. In excess were everywhere. The Hawks won the grand final by one goal, and Hog's Breath Cafe were born. 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
1: 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I had my HQ. In excess were everywhere. The Hawks won the grand final by one goal, and Hog's Breath Cafe were born. Right here in Australia, the haircuts had changed, but Hog's Breath Cafe's iconic 18-hour slow-cooked prime rib, curly fries and atmosphere unlike anywhere else remain. The home of Hogspitality, an Aussie icon since 89, Hog's Breath Cafe.
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0: 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For Good Deal Tyres, 504 to 510 Benetook Avenue, Mildura.
5: For the Mallee and Lower Western District, a mostly sunny day today, heading for a top of 26. Looking ahead for sunrise, your Tuesday, mostly sunny, 29. Wednesday, a possible shower, 28. Thursday, a late shower, 28. This morning in Sunraysia, a low of 8.
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1: 1989. I had my HQ. In excess were everywhere. The Hawks won the grand final by one goal, and Hog's Breath Cafe were born. Right here in Australia, the haircuts had changed, but Hog's Breath Cafe's iconic 18-hour slow-cooked prime rib, curly fries and atmosphere unlike anywhere else remain. The home of Hogspitality, an Aussie icon since 89, Hog's Breath Cafe.
0: River 1467 weather for Ontario General Store, the juiciest chicken in town.
2: Good morning to you. Welcome to a new working week. The Mallee today, mostly sunny day. Mildura and Robinvale heading for 26, Onion 24 with Lowell Western sunny today. Wentworth 27, Pooncarie and Broken Hill 28, and the Riverland partly cloudy, Renmark 27. The 3-day forecast for Sunraysia tomorrow, sunny 33, Wednesday cloudy 32, and Thursday showers increasing 31, currently in Mildura 7.
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0: River 1467, your feel-good station. It is Breakfast with Dave Burrows for a new working week. How are you doing? Did you have the day off on Friday? Asking now because long weekends are just a blur, maybe on the New South Wales side of the river, or maybe you don't have any choice. You work in one of those industries, or you're a boss where you had to turn up to work Friday, even though it was a public holiday. Well, back to a new working week one way or another. And the AFL Grand Final done and dusted as well. Obviously, people still talking about it yesterday. I know, three in a row for Brisbane. I was actually up in Queensland when they won the first one 2 years ago and in Brisbane at the time. And wow, the buzz in old Brisbane town that night was absolutely electric. And I'm assuming that Saturday night just gone would be no different. Hey, look, let's dive into it. It's Dave with you through until 8:30. We've got some ABBA coming up for you in just a couple of minutes. We'll open up the community file as well. Monday morning, River 1467.
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3: 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I had my HQ. In excess were everywhere. 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

0: 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ABBA, Gimme, Gimme, Gimme a Man After Midnight. 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Sounds better on iHeart from the community. File for Choice, exploring the floor that you've been searching for. The Mildura Wentworth Country Music Festival. It has arrived. It started Saturday. Great lineup of country music. Over 40 artists performing across Mildura and Wentworth. Wentworth was huge on the weekend. Locations, the Wentworth Wharf, of course, the Australian Inland Botanic Gardens, the Mildura Working Man's Club's involved, Kermie Club, Mildura City Heart. Look, there's plenty of others as well. And big name Tanya Kernighan is on the way. Amber Joy Poulton's coming up. The Powell Brothers are included. Nicole Matthews, Rodney Vincent, Don Costa, which is huge. Megan Laurie, which is another huge name here locally. Even Glenn Walker's getting a Guernsey as well. The Mildura Wentworth Country Music Festival. If you like details about it, head to our website, river1467.com.au.
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to Jupiter, the sounds of train on Sunraysia's Iron River, 1467. Breakfast with Dave Burrows. Plenty of things happening, including Aroney Circus is continuing on through until Sunday at the Mildura Sporting Precinct. Their whole aim, bring back a bit of old world vintage circus charm for modern day audiences. They draw inspiration from the classical circuses of yesteryear. We're talking beautiful, glamorous costuming, lively original music, immaculately presented animals, traditional circus clowns. Pretty much when you go to the circus, it's the whole smell of sawdust, the popcorn in the air, and the question, okay, what's going to come through those red velvet curtains next? Well, the tickets are reasonably priced, $35 for adults, $25 for children, and just $5 each per ticket for a ringside seat, which is premium. And no bookings either, just door sales from 1 hour before each show. Now, we will be giving away tickets again this week to head along to Aroney Circus. We've got some details about it as well at our website, river1467.com.au. Now, also on the way, if you do want the best fuel prices around Sunraysia, yep, there's no question at all about that. Of course you do. We're tracking the best fuel prices so you don't have to. River 1467 Fuel Watch for professionals, Mildura leaders in real estate. Coming up after the news, sport and weather next. Dan Hartman, instant replay. Good morning.

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1: Good morning with your local news. I'm Andrew Schell. The Nationals are taking aim at Spring Street after last week's release of new crime statistics. The number of criminal incidents in Mildura jumped by 2.5% in the year to June compared to the year prior, just over 6,400 recorded in the region. Nationals leader Danny O'Brien saying regional communities deserve to feel safe, with the regions accounting for 13 of the 14 worst spots in the state for alleged offenders. After a tough week for thousands of Mildura residents, power has finally been restored to homes. That's after inspectors wrapped up their efforts on Friday. That's after a car hit a power pole early last week. The relief centre closed up at 6 p.m. last night, while the Mildura Sporting Precinct also closed up at the same time. Council are asking residents to make sure they're still checking in on affected neighbours, friends and family. Meantime, DECA has warned residents to be careful with their appliances, particularly if they were plugged in at the time of last week's power surge. Anyone with information is being urged to get in touch with police after three people allegedly attempted to carjack a man in Boronga in early August. A man reportedly sitting in a car when the trio approached with weapons on August 12, but he ran from the vehicle and was uninjured. Police have since released images of a silver Mitsubishi Lancer they think may have been involved. Mildura Council is set to look into possible improvements for the Langtree Mall. Last week's meeting saw them agree to examine ways they can further activate the space, with Councillor Glenn Milne putting the idea forward. Council staff now set to review the existing reports on the area and look at further measures to increase community activity in the mall. And the Spirit of Cricket Festivale continues today in Mildura after another big day of action yesterday. It's the third year of the event, which sees over 50s cricketers from around the world compete in some big T20 clashes. Yesterday saw wins go to the likes of the Territory Blasters, with more games kicking off from 8:30 this morning. And that's the latest local news. I'm Andrew Schell.
0: 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River 1467. 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
2: Hi, I'm Phoebe Humphrey. More and more Aussies are giving up on the great Australian dream. New research by News Corp has found 72% believe there is a growing divide between those who can afford to buy a house and those who can't. 39% overall have given up on the idea of buying altogether. Meantime, all four major banks are expecting a rate rise at tomorrow's Reserve Bank meeting. The central bank is tipped to increase the cash rate by 25 basis points to 4.6%. It will lift the cash rate to its highest level since 2011 and add more than $100 to the average monthly mortgage repayments. British police have arrested five men near a US Air Force base in England. Bomb disposal experts were called to the scene while dozens of homes had to be evacuated. And Pauline Hanson has the support of the Sunshine State, according to the latest news poll. One Nation leads the primary vote in Queensland on 36%, ahead of Labor on 25%, while the party leader is also preferred PM over Anthony Albanese.
3: Sport for Anne Webster, your member for Mallee, authorised A. Webster Mildura.
2: In sport, a night of celebrations in Newcastle after the Knights down the Panthers 22-14 to book their spot in the NRL Grand Final. Penrith's Nathan Cleary was rushed to hospital with a compound fracture to his ankle. To AFL, the Lions have spent their first night back in Brisbane after claiming a three-peat in the Grand Final. Coach Chris Fagan will now have talks with the club. He's contracted until the end of next year. And the Wallabies have held on to beat the Springboks 42-38 in Perth. The Aussies were reduced to just 11 players during the final 5 minutes. That's the latest news and sport.
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4: For the Mallee today, a mostly sunny day. Mildura and Robinvale heading for 26, Onion 24. The Lower Western, a sunny day. Wentworth 27, Pincarry and Broken Hill 28. And the Riverland, partly cloudy. Renmark 27. The 3-day forecast for Sunraysia tomorrow, sunny 33. Wednesday, cloudy 32. And Thursday, showers increasing with a top of 31. Currently at 6:05 in Mildura, sitting on 7.
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4: On the way at 20 past 6, we'll have a bit of an update, about the power outage. Yeah, the power is back on as of, what was it, Friday afternoon? Still some issues, and in fact, I was out at Mildura Central yesterday. Still some issues out there, talking to some of the staff. But we'll do a quick wrap on that at 20 past 6. We'll check weather around the country this half hour. And next, Sunraysia Residential Services, Services Incorporated, or SRS if you like, going to officially open their new short-term accommodation home very, very soon. I'll explain what it's all about. Got a good name too. They're having a look at one of their own. They're highlighting one of their own. Putting the name up in lights, so to speak. Anyway, we'll talk about that next year on River 1467. Aussie Crawl, Errol, 6 past 6.

0: River, 1467, your feel-good station breakfast with Dave Burrows. Errol, that's Australian Call. It's 6:09. Great to have your company on. Yes, it is Monday already. Hey, look, go into that monthly draw for a $100 voucher from Waldara Kitchen and Bar at Merbein for Geronimo Labour Hire with the Early Bird Challenge. It's about half an hour away. I've got a question for you for this morning. I know what it is, but I'm not going to tell you yet. Too early. We'll play the Early Bird Challenge very, very soon. Now, Sunraysia Residential Services Incorporated, or SRS if you like, they're going to officially open their new short-term accommodation home, their newest one. It's being called Don. It's going to be open on Saturday the 17th of October in recognition of the extraordinary and ongoing contribution of Don Seward, who, we joined SRS in 2001 as a general board member, took on the role of president position he's held for 10, he did hold for 10 years, and he does remain active and a valued member of the board today. His contribution recognised through the SRS Life membership in 2019. And just a thing too, for Don, volunteering, never simply about holding a position or having a title, it's been about showing up, getting involved, making a difference. He's demonstrated that age is no barrier to a meaningful contribution. And some kind words there from SRS Chief Executive Marion Lehman. So again, Don, the Sunraysia Residential Services' newest short-term accommodation home. It'll be open Saturday the 17th of October. Watch this space, undoubtedly. Watch this space. She did say, fittingly, those qualities that he's got make Don the perfect name for the new home. So they're going to call it Don. I love it. That's brilliant. Congratulations, Don. And everyone at SRS getting involved and getting this off the ground and again, opening in, what is that, 2 weeks, just over 2 weeks. Hey, look, we'll check weather around the country next here on River 1467.
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6: Let's have a look right around the country for today. Cloudy day in Sydney today, heading for a top of 20. Up in Brisbane, undoubtedly still partying, their showers and 25 today. For Darwin, expecting a mostly sunny day and 35 today. Across in Perth, showers and 21. Down in Hobart, partly cloudy, 17 for Canberra. They're expecting a partly cloudy day, 19 today. Heading down to Melbourne, a mostly sunny day, 18. And for Adelaide, partly cloudy and 27 for their Monday. A little closer to home around the region here. Mostly sunny today, 26, 27, 28, depending on where you are. Oyen, I understand, expecting a top of 24. Currently at quarter past six in Redcliffs. It's sitting on 7.

0: River, 1467, your feel-good station. It's 17 past 6 on Breakfast with Dave Burrows. And, wow, I know we're not quite through it yet, but the power's back on, right? After last Monday, the power going off in so many different properties around Sunraysia, a lot of worried people. Well, look, City Power and Power Corps Australia posted their update not that long ago to the Mildura Sunraysia community notice board. I guess it was 8 or 20 hours or something. I know it was yesterday anyway. But the update goes as follows. Pretty much all the properties affected by last Monday's power outage visited by inspectors from Power Corps by Friday afternoon. And for those that missed them first time around, all requests for immediate revisits were completed by Saturday over the weekend. For the properties they couldn't access and they haven't had a request or a revisit or requested a later revisit, they've been reaching that out to those. So look, what they're doing, what Power Corps is doing pretty much, is they're keeping inspectors in town this week to make sure that those revisits occur as soon as those customers are ready. And they're keeping their teams available at the Alfred Deakin Centre through today. I understand they'll be there as well to assist customers in person with claims for damaged equipment and appliances. And, of course, claims also available via the phone. 132206 is that number. Yes, it has been a big operation. Power Corps still here today. And I drive past and the vehicle's still parked there. It's at the Alfred Deakin Centre. And it'll be there today if you were caught up in the power outage and you need to have a chat to them. Look, we're going to catch up with Aaron Stevens in a couple of minutes for On This Day. It is September 28th. Debbie Flintoff King won gold in the 400 hurdles at the Seoul Games in this day. Any idea what year that was? Anyway, Aaron will be talking about it next.
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8: It's September 28th. In 1949, the first movie starring Dean Martin and Jerry Lewis was released. It was My Friend Irma.
9: What are you doing back there? Sleeping?
10: Sleeping? Are you kidding? I'm standing back here like a horse working like a dog.
8: To 1976, when the album Songs in the Key of Life was released, widely regarded as Stevie Wonder's best. A Australian Formula One great Alan Jones became world champion on this day in 1980.
9: I must say the Ligiers were going very quick and I don't know what happened to them. It's my lucky day.
8: A great day for another Australian champion. Debbie Flintoff-King won gold in the 400 hurdles at the Seoul Games in a photo finish.
11: We think that Debbie Flintoff, and she has. She's waited to the last stride to win the gold medal.
8: And in 2021, the most recent James Bond film, No Time to Die, the last starring Daniel Craig, was released after an 18-month delay due to COVID.
12: If we don't do this, there will be nothing left to say.
8: To the birthday, special one for actor Geoffrey Jones, starred in Amadeus, Beetlejuice, and remember, he was the headmaster in Ferris Bueller's Day Off. He's 80.
13: It's all right, Grace. It's Ferris Bueller, a little twerp.
8: Chart topper Jennifer Rush is 66, spent 3 weeks at number one in Australia with this. Gary Ayres is also 66. The former Hawks captain also coached Geelong and Adelaide.
14: You love something and you want to do it as long as you possibly can.
8: Aussie actress Naomi Watts celebrates her 58th birthday.
15: If you're trying to blackmail me, it's not going to work.
8: The Flying Finn Formula One champion Mika Häkkinen also turns 58 today.
16: Mika Häkkinen takes the chequered flag.
8: Rugby league legend Shane Webke is 52, the former Bronco Queensland and Australian front rower.
17: Wayne Bennett came up to Toowoomba to watch another bloke play footy, and he saw something in me that I never saw in myself.
8: There's a couple of former Test cricketers on the list, opening batsman Matthew Elliott and fast bowler Stuart Clarke. He's 51.
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being wool to prepare for a costly harvest as diesel prices are continuing to rise, which is, none of us want to hear that. We've got to be used to the reality of it, perhaps, but none of us want to hear it. We'll update you next. Simple Minds. Don't you forget about me. Good morning.

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1: Morning with your local news, I'm Andrew Schau. Power core inspectors are being kept in Mildura this week as works continue after last week's major power outage. They attended all the affected properties by last Friday afternoon, with revisits completed on Saturday. As for the properties they couldn't access, well, those revisits are set to be completed throughout this week, with teams still at the Alfred Deakin Centre today to help with any claims for damaged appliances.

0: appliances and equipment. And speaking of, DECA are warning some appliances may have been damaged by that initial power surge, and the relief centre closed up at 6pm last night. One Nation MP David Farley has spoken out on working holiday visas ahead of harvest. The member for Farrer welcoming negotiations between the Commonwealth and National Farmers Federation over the issue, saying the NFF has been right to provide a workaround for backpackers keen to help with harvest. It comes over concerns new visa applications could experience months-long delays. Shadow Health Minister Georgie Crozier has raised concerns over the latest Victorian Health Services performance data. Tens of thousands of Victorians are on the planned surgery waiting list, though 84% are being treated within the recommended time. Crozier slamming Spring Street over the wait lists, with Mildura-based hospital data seemingly omitted from the findings. Ahead of Wentworth Shire's new bin collection service getting underway next Monday, council is asking residents to allow plenty of time to adjust to the new three-bin system. Applications for additional bins open up next February, but council says it's best to adjust to the new separated recycling and food and garden waste bins. Information packs on the new systems are still being sent out, but any households with circumstances like medical needs are being urged to get in touch with the Shire to discuss options. And the latest short-stay accommodation option in Sunraysia set to open in a few weeks. The new Sunraysia Residential Services Home will be called Don, in honour of popular community member Don Seward, who was president of SRS for a decade and still remains on the board. And that's the latest local news. I'm Andrew Schell.
1: 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River 1467. National News now.
2: Humphrey. Aussies are bracing for rates to rise again this week. The Reserve Bank will hand down its latest decision tomorrow, tipped to hike the cash rate to 4.6%. If rates increase again in November to 4.85, it would be the highest in almost 20 years. New analysis shows first home buyers are forking out 45% of their income on mortgage repayments. Meantime, the Treasurer is set to announce a $6 billion budget boost today as he faces pressure to curb inflation. Jim Chalmers is tipped to reveal the final budget figures, revealing the underlying deficit is lower than initially forecast. The bosses of OpenAI and Anthropic have been requested to appear before a Greens-led parliamentary inquiry. It follows a rogue AI agent accessing a federal government website back in June. Labor says it will work with the AI companies. And those heading in and out of Sydney Airport could be facing major delays tonight. Security screening staff are walking off the job again following two strikes just last week over pay and job security.
3: Sport for Anne Webster, your member for Mallee, authorised A. Webster Mildura.
2: In sport, Newcastle star Matty Johns has broken down in tears after the Knights made it through to their first grand final since 2001. Newcastle beat the Panthers 22-14 last night. Johns has told Fox it's unreal.
4: Incredible effort in that second half, and I just feel I'm so happy for all the fans.
2: And the Lions are back in Brisbane following Saturday's three-peat win over Fremantle. The club will begin their victory lap with the cup yet again today. That's the latest news and sport.
1: Rural News Now. Presto's Hunting and Shooting. 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
5: Good morning, I'm Sophie Clark. Farmers are being warned to prepare for a costly harvest as diesel prices continue to climb. US President Donald Trump is considering freezing his country's diesel exports, prompting further market uncertainty. Researchers believe prices could reach $4 a litre as a result. Their suggestion agricultural production could be key to building a more secure domestic fuel supply. A Rabobank report found the country's heavy reliance on imports leaves farmers, freight operators and motorists exposed to global supply disruptions and price spikes. Other agricultural exporters have reduced similar risks by producing biofuels from locally available crops, animal fats and waste oils. Report author Stefan Vogel says Australia has the feedstock base to do the same.
6: If you look across the country in the southern and western parts, there isn't a whole lot of consumption for the oilseed side, for the grain side. So they are heavily export dependent, and we clearly could change that and create a domestic market. The exports for farm products could find a second market that farmers can sell into, and that can help us with the fuel side.
5: Farmers are asking the federal government to reconsider a cap being placed on working holiday makers. Advocates have arranged a deal to fast-track the visas of ready-to-work applicants, but Westaway Raspberry farm owner Richard Clark warns Labor's cap on three-year visa extensions will hit the sector hard.
7: Would I, as a farmer, prefer to have a working holiday visa maker who's done 180 days on a watermelon farm in Chinchilla, or would I prefer to have a person who's just come out of an office in Europe? One is far more farm fit, and the cap of 5,000 people to get a third-year visa is going to have significant impacts on farm productivity.
5: Machinery operators are being reminded of their legal duty to prevent the spread of noxious weed. There's concern Parthenium weed could be brought into New South Wales on harvesting equipment coming in from Queensland. New South Wales Department of Primary Industries and Regional Development's Bill Davidson says headers should be properly cleaned and inspected before crossing the border.
8: It's their aims to make sure that their machine is being cleaned in accordance with the Biosecurity Order permitted activities under the Biosecurity Act. Then it needs to be presented at one of these inspection stations. They then complete a record of movement. Then they get issued with a certificate.
5: A project aimed at improving the productivity and profitability of the dried grape industry is gaining traction in Victoria. Vines have been planted at a trial site in Mildura where researchers will work to identify and promote trellis systems best suited to advanced climate-ready grape varieties. And despite facing ongoing economical challenges, the rural community is banding together to showcase its achievements. Farmers are among the many exhibitors at the Melbourne Royal Show looking to give city residents a taste of the bush. Senior Competitions Manager Martin Gironi says it's times like these communities band together.
9: Regardless of what else is going on in your life, they're great opportunities to get together and catch up with people that you only see probably once every 12 months. So we're hoping that we can continue to see that for the rest of the show, but definitely the entries for all of our rural competitions and our agricultural competitions have been very strong this year, and we're really excited.
5: And that's the state of the country. I'm Sophie Clark. Good morning.
1: 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For Good Deal Tyres, head in today for a totally good deal.
10: For the Mallee today, a mostly sunny day. Mildura and Romandale heading for 26. Ogun 24. The Lower Western, a sunny day. Wentworth 27. Pinkeri and Broken Hill 28. And for the Riverland, a partly cloudy day. Renmark 27. The 3-day forecast for Sunrise. Tomorrow sunny, 33. Wednesday cloudy, 32. And Thursday showers increasing, 31. Currently at 23 to 7 in Wentworth 7.
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10: On the way 10 to 7, the community file will open it up for choices flooring. We'll have a look at the Mildura Wentworth Country Music Festival. What's coming up today? The Country Music Festival 7. We'll have a quick look at that at 10 to 7. Next, the Early Bird Challenge is a chance to go into the monthly draw for that $100 voucher from Alvara Kitchen and Bar at Merbein. Today I'll be asking, who's the birthday girl? Who's the birthday girl? That'll be the question today. In just minutes, in fact, after David Bowie.

0: River, 1467. Feeling good on a Monday morning with David Bowie. Sorrow. It is 19 to 7. Aroney Circus continues today right through until Sunday, the 4th of October, this coming Sunday. We'll have tickets to give away right the way through this week. At the Mildura Sporting Precinct, their aim is to bring back bit of old world's charm, pretty much the old vintage circus charm for modern day audiences. The tickets are reasonable, $35 for adults, $25 for children. When you stop and think about it, they're actually really, really cheap for a show like this. Right on your doorstep, you don't have to pay fuel to jump in the car and go to Adelaide to see it or anything like that. It's right here, and it's just $5 per person if you want a ringside seat. In fact, I might even catch up with someone from Aroney Circus this morning. That'd be a good idea. And there's no bookings too, just door sales from 1 hour before each show. They've got a show on at 1 this afternoon, being the school holidays. Aroney Circus at the Mildura Sporting Precinct. Have you been along? Get yourself along there. We'll give you a chance to grab tickets to go along. And speaking of giving you a chance to have a win, the Early Bird Challenge, where you go into the monthly draw. 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I want to know who's the birthday girl. Have a listen to this and see if you can tell me. Sometimes I am frightened, but I'm ready to learn about the power of love. Who's the birthday girl? 5023 1467. 5023 1467. Yes, the Early Bird Challenge is next.
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1: 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For Geronimo Labour Hire. Jobs, people, progress. That's Geronimo.
7: I'll just play you a little bit of a song and asked who was the birthday boy, a birthday girl, I should say. We'll just have a play of that song again.
8: Sometimes I
7: perhaps even a bit of a trick question there, but I do have Craig from, well, he's in Mildura at the moment, but you're visiting in town, Craig.
9: Hello.
7: Yeah, hello. Yeah, you're on the air. You're visiting Mildura at the moment.
9: Yes. I'm on long service leave from school, so yeah.
7: Harsh. I love it. Hey, look, who's the birthday girl's name?
9: Jennifer Rush.
7: Yes, it is. I thought, oh, I'm surely going to have someone ring up and tell me, oh, that's Celine Dion, but it sounds like she's got a cold or something, or more, maybe Laura Branigan, because Celine made it her own. Laura Branigan released it as well. Air Supply released it, but originally it was Jennifer Rush. Look, you're in the draw. You said that you're heading out of Mildura, but you're coming back very, very soon.
9: Yes.
7: Love it. Good. Well, enjoy the travels and stay safe, Craig. Good to talk to you.
9: Thanks, mate. Bye-bye.
7: Bye. That's Craig, who's in Mildura, is visiting Mildura, and our argument is, why wouldn't you? We've got the Early Bird Challenge back again tomorrow morning. But Geronimo Labour Hire, get to work today, is what they say. No, not if you're long service leave, and take it easy and enjoy.

0: 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While you're there, check out the community file for Choices Flooring, the floor that you've been searching for. And the Wentworth, the Mildura Wentworth Country Music Festival continues on, started on Saturday, goes through until this coming Sunday. Great lineup of country music, over 40 artists performing across Mildura and Wentworth, and there's a lot of different locations too. Now, if you'd like the information or more information to book tickets, those sorts of things, head to the website and contact the event organiser. But let's have a look. Today, I think they're at the front of the Corporate Moose, the Golgol Hotel. Pretty sure they're at the Kumiala Club as well. Look, Mildura countrymusicfestival.com.au to keep you updated, or you can give Joy a call. I'll probably, in fact, I don't know if I'll give Joy a call, have a chat to her throughout the week. Might see if we can get on to some of the artists this week, I think. Why wouldn't you? Mildura Wentworth Country Music Festival. It does continue today. Look, there's plenty of things happening around Sunrise here. Plenty of things happening around Sunrise here with the Mildura Wentworth Country Music Festival. Now, in just minutes, better check in with that lucky $5 note for the first time for the week. $250 up for grabs, thanks to Simmons Scrap Metal.
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0: It is up to $250 this week. The note you need is EA. I'll try that again. AE, that sounds better. Alpha Echo 200-027-573. If you've got that $5 note, bring it into the radio station, 139th Street, Mildura. During business hours, I would encourage you to bring it in the morning. As a matter of fact, this week you get $250 thanks to the team at Simmons Scrap Metal. I sort of figured it is coming up to 6 to 7. We might play two in a row. What do you think? Two in a row coming up for you into the new sport and weather, starting off with Simply Red Stars. And we'll play some Crowded House here as well. Good morning to you. Welcome to Monday. Yes, it's Monday.

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1: Morning with your local news, I'm Andrew Schau. Victorian Nationals leader Danny O'Brien is taking aim at Spring Street over last week's crime statistics release. More than 6,400 criminal incidents were recorded in Mildura in the year to June, compared to 6,200 the year prior. That's a jump of around 2.5%, with O'Brien saying regional crime continues to be a major issue that needs addressing. Among the offences included more than 600 breaches of family violence orders. After days of work and inspections, power has been restored to thousands of Mildura homes. That's after a car went into a power pole Monday last week, leaving households in the dark for up to 5 days. With a big drop in demand for the local relief centre, the opening hours were also adjusted, with that closing up at 6 p.m. last night, while there was even an AFL Grand Final screening for affected residents on Saturday at the Mildura Sporting Precinct. For anyone with any lingering issues, though, best get in touch with Power Corps. Meantime, DECA is warning residents to be careful with their electrical appliances. Police are appealing for information as they look into an alleged attempted carjacking. A man was reportedly sitting in a Holden on the Sturt Highway in Barronga when a trio approached the car with weapons and struck it back in August. He ran but was uninjured, and anyone with information should get in touch with Crime Stoppers. Langtree Mall could be set for more activations and improvements under a Mildura Council review. Councillor Glenn Milne put the idea forward at their latest meeting, saying he wants the space to be more vibrant and somewhere investors are keen to put their money. Reports on the mall were already produced back in 2020. And plenty of action yesterday as part of Mildura's Spirit of Cricket Festivale. It's part of the International Over 50s T20 competition, which lasts for another couple of days. Wins yesterday going to the Sandgropers and Territory Blasters, among others, with the action back underway from 8:30 this morning. The Phoenix Firebirds v Tara Taverners among the highlights of today's fixture. And that's the latest Sunraysia news. I'm Andrew Schau.
0: 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River 1467. 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
2: Hi, I'm Phoebe Humphrey. Mortgage holders are bracing for more pain as the Reserve Bank meets this week. The central bank will hand down its rates decision tomorrow, widely expected to increase the cash rate to 4.6%, the fourth hike this year. It would mean an Aussie with an average new mortgage of $731,000 would pay around $120 extra a month on their repayments. Donald Trump has called arrests at a US airbase in England fantastic. 5 men have been arrested on suspicion of explosives, forcing the evacuation of dozens of homes in the Cotswolds. The US president says the men were known to authorities.
3: Working with Britain, it was an amazing job. We had them under investigation. They were looking to do big damage to our port.
2: And Pauline Hanson is now the preferred PM for Queensland voters. The latest news poll has the One Nation leader as the preferred PM in the Sunshine State, ahead of Anthony Albanese, 52 to 48%. The party leads in the primary vote with 36%, ahead of Labor on 25%.
4: Sport for Anne Webster, your member for Mallee, authorise A. Webster Mildura.
2: In sport, the Lions are beginning their victory lap of Brisbane. Premiership Cup in hand for the third year in a row. Touching down in their home city yesterday, Levi Ashcroft told Nine the party's just beginning.
5: A little bit dusty, but it was a very good night.
6: Does it ever get old?
5: No, I don't think so. Hopefully we can do this every year.
2: And Newcastle fans have celebrated well into the night after winning through to their first NRL Grand Final in 25 years. The Knights downing Penrith 22-14, setting up a decider with the Roosters. That's the latest news and sport.
0: River 1467 weather for Ontario General Store, 8th Street, Mildura.
7: A mostly sunny day for the Mallee today, Mildura and Robinvale heading for 26, Onion 24. The Lower Western a sunny day, Wentworth 27, Pinkeri and Broken Hill 28. And the Riverland partly cloudy, Renmark 27. The 3-day forecast for Sunraysia tomorrow sunny, 33, Wednesday cloudy, 32. And Thursday showers increasing, 31. This morning a low of 7, currently at 5 past 7 in Mildura up to 8.
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7: On the way, we'll open the celebration book. Yes, it is the 28th of September. So, as always, if you know someone celebrating, let us know. 50231467 or head to river1467.com.au. We've already got a couple in the celebration book for today. Also, we'll check in with the virtual river runner thanks to Harvey Norman Mulvira. It is getting towards the end of the month, isn't it? Next, I'm going to catch up with Joseph from Moroni Circus. Yes, they are in town. In fact, we might give away some tickets soon to Moroni Circus as well. Joseph up next here on River 1467.

0: River 1467, your feel-good station. Joining me on the phone is Joseph from Aroney Circus. I believe I might have talked to your, well, one of your family members recently.
1: It would have been my mother, Kathy. She was online, I think, last week.
0: Yes, she was. Yes, she was. And having a bit of fun. How has it been? Has it been fun in Mildura?
1: It's been great down here at the moment, so we can't complain at all about the crowds. Luckily, the weather hasn't been too scary either, you know, so not too hot, not too cold.
0: So, it does get hot here and it does get cold here. You're exactly right there. Hey, look, what can we expect with the shows, though? Because talking to your mum, I wasn't going to mention that. I was just going to mention this family member. But this is like a traditional circus in a lot of ways, isn't it?
1: Yeah, well, exactly. We try to cater for all ages. So the motto we have is that we're from ages 2 to 92. You know, so we have the clans for the kids. We've got the performing goats, which are a big hit with the whole family. We've got the beautiful girls up in the aerial acts, up in the trapeze.
0: And nice.
1: The aerial ribbons, things like that. The jugglers, the acrobats, the magicians. So we try to cater for all ages. You know, it's not just a kids show. It's not just an adult show. It's everyone in between.
0: I like the whole thing. It's family, family focused. Does someone wrangle the whole lot of this together?
1: Oh, yeah, it would be my family mostly, my mother, father and I. We all oversee all of the different aspects of the management. So the show is probably only 10% of it. You know, there's moving the show, putting the big top up and down, advertising, the marketing it for the next places. Yeah. There's a lot of different departments to oversee, but somehow we make it work.
0: And the big top, it's a decent size, I noticed.
1: It's 30 by 35 metres in size. It was made over in Italy. It's a new tent. We only got it last year. And, yeah, they produce them over there in Italy. So,
0: it was
1: a very exciting thing for us to put it up for the first time.
0: Yeah. Steep learning curve, Joseph.
1: Yeah. Yeah, definitely, definitely. Well, we've been putting up tents for our whole lives, you know. My family, we've been in the circus now almost 150 years.
0: Wow.
1: All up. So it's a generational kind of career path for us. So there's a lot of handed-down knowledge like that.
0: Yeah, yeah. The handed-down passion is the big thing. It's ingrained.
1: That's what pushes you through it, definitely. It's not just a job in that way. It's a way of life for us.
0: Hey, look, you've made it affordable for families too. These tickets, what are they, $25 for kids, $35 for adults, plus an extra $5 if you want a ringside seat.
1: Yeah, that's correct.
0: That is very reasonably priced ticket there.
1: Yeah, well, that's the thing. We try to keep our prices low to make it accessible for the families all around the country, because obviously the cost of living is so high right now, you know, rent, fuel, all of that. There's not a lot of money left over at the end of the week for leisure kind of things. So we try to keep our prices low. And we have plenty of other things you can spend money on too, like the games at the front, the carnival games. Yeah, the fairy floss, the popcorn, the show bags. So, you know, the tickets are cheap to get in, and then there's also plenty of other things to buy if there's a bit of money left over.
0: Yeah, that rings my bells, I've got to say that, Joseph. Well, look, just head on down or go to the website, I guess. Go to the website for details and just head on down an hour before showtime to buy tickets.
1: Yep, that's the way. Yeah, roneycircus.com. All of our showtimes and prices are on there.
0: Easy done. And just keep on doing what you're doing and doing a fabulous job. I reckon we might give away a pass or two. What do you think?
1: Yeah, I think that's a good idea. Yeah, we can drop some family passes down to the station and maybe do a bit of a competition or something like that for them.
0: Yeah, no, we've been doing that a little bit. But, Joseph, thanks for your time.
1: Easy done. My pleasure.
0: No, my pleasure. In fact, we're going to just make it really easy. What do you reckon, Joseph? He's gone. We'll make it really, really easy. First call of 3502 31467. We'll organise you a family pass to Aroney Circus, 5023 1467. First call of three.
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0: Yeah, it's 17 past 7. Congratulations, Kevin from Mildura and Styx from Mildura, both of them heading on down to Aroney Circus at some stage, any stage they'd like at all. With free family passes, we might even see if we can give away a pass or two later on this morning here on River 1467, the Roney Circus. It's on at the Sporting Precinct and right through until Sunday, this coming Sunday. Bit of a reminder, they don't have shows on Wednesday. It is there. Well, it's the night of the day off. They've got plenty of other things to do, but they don't have shows on Wednesday. Details at river1467.com.au. Carl Chisel, 17 past 7, forever now.

0: The River 1467 Celebrations Book. 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
1: Coming out of the Celebration Book today, it is the 28th of September. First of all, Renee Cumming. Well, very happy. Well, we'll just stick with birthday, shall we? Happy birthday, Renee. Love always, Jason, Johanna, Zoe and Holly, and of course all the extended family, some of which are friends that feel more like family, undoubtedly. Renee, happy birthday to you. Also, happy birthday to Grace. Happy 16th, Grace. Love from Mum, Dad and Olivia. And there's another message come through for Grace as well. Happy 16th, Grace. Hope you have a great day. Love from Pop and Nan. Now, I've got a third birthday here as well. Sally Fishwick celebrating a birthday today. Happy birthday to the best workmate around. And Julie sent that through, Sally. So if you were wondering who to blame at work, it was Julie. And, yes, might have to ask who and the workplace to see. No, you'll know which Julie it is. And, look, also celebrating a birthday today, Jennifer Rush. We had her in the Early Bird Challenge this morning, 66 today. Aussie actress Naomi Watts, 59. And former child star Hilary Duff is turning, believe it or not, 39 today. Now, everyone in the Celebration Book does have the chance to have a win at the end of the week. So have a bit of a think about it. Do you know someone celebrating? Celebrating anything at all? Well, it is simple. Just let us know. Head to the website, river1467.com.au, and we'll slip them in the Celebration Book. We'll open again tomorrow morning.
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There's no question at all about that. 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Now, congratulations again to the winners of the Aroney Circus passes. Again, we might see if we can do this between now and 8:30, but we're going to give you a chance after the news at 7:30 to go into the draw for the $100 voucher for Reverse the Verse, thanks to Harvey Norman Muldura. That is on the way very, very soon. News, sport and weather next to update you on a Monday morning, 7:26.

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1: Morning with your local news, I'm Andrew Schau. Power Corps representatives will be at the Alfred Deakin Centre again today

0: to help customers with damaged appliances and equipment claims. It follows last week's power outage after a car went into a pole. Inspectors, meantime, are also being kept in town this week to complete any property revisits after completing the bulk of them on Friday afternoon. DECA, meantime, are also warning residents to be careful with their appliances, which could have been damaged by the initial power surge on Monday morning last week. Data for Mildura-based hospitals seemingly been omitted from the latest Victorian Health Services performance data. That's when it comes to surgery patients treated overall and waiting times for planned surgery. Shadow Health Minister Georgie Crozier is raising concerns over the data and slamming the state government for wait times growing beyond recommended timeframes. Wentworth Shire Council wants residents to give the new three-bin system a fair shake. From Monday next week, recycling, food and garden waste and then general waste bins will be usable across the Shire. But Council says residents should take time to adjust, saying the system will hopefully reduce the amount of waste going into normal bins. Applications, meantime, for new general waste bins open up in February, and it's best to get in touch with Council if you've got any specific circumstances like medical needs. Negotiations between the federal government and National Farmers Federation over working holiday visas has been welcomed by the member for Farrer. One Nation's David Farley saying it's a vital issue ahead of harvest amid concerns there could be months-long delays for new visa applicants from backpackers keen to assist with local agribusiness. He says fortunately there's now a temporary fix, but more needs to be done to help ag communities. And Don Seaward, who spent years contributing to the local community, is having Sunraysia Community Services' new short-stay accommodation home named after him. The former president and current board member at SRS being honoured, with Don set to officially open on Saturday, the 17th of October. And that's the latest local news. I'm Andrew Schell.
1: Chemist Warehouse. They beat everyone's prices 7 days a week. River 1467. National News now.
2: Humphrey. The federal government says it's doing its best to get inflation under control. It comes ahead of the Reserve Bank handing down its latest rates decision, which is tipped to take the cash rate to its highest in 15 years at 4.6%. Social Services Minister Tanya Plibersek telling Seven the fundamentals of the Australian economy is strong.
3: We're one of only nine countries that has a AAA credit rating from all three major ratings agencies. We've reduced the debt that we were left by the previous government. We've had two budget surpluses.
2: While new News Corp stats shine a light on the state of our housing crisis, with almost three quarters of Aussies believing the divide between those who can afford to buy a home and those who can't is growing. 39% have given up on the dream of home ownership altogether. And a bird flu campaign is now being rolled out across the country. More than 650 cases of the deadly H5 strain have now been recorded in Australia. More than 10,000 birds have already been vaccinated.
4: Sport for Anne Webster, your member for Mallee, authorised A. Webster Mildura.
2: In sport, a 12-man Newcastle has pulled off a courageous 22-14 victory over Penrith to reach the NRL Grand Final. Knights coach Justin Holbrook says it took something special to rally from an 8-point deficit after the break.
5: We all know, you know, we went down to 12, but then all of a sudden 30-odd thousand make you feel like you got 14 on there, I guess. So the boys didn't let it affect them, and what a win.
2: And to AFL, the Lions have spent their first night back in Brisbane after claiming a grand final three-peat. That's the latest news and sport.
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6: The Mallee today, mostly sunny day. Mildura and Robinvale heading for, 26, not 36. Wow, it's not quite that time of the year just yet. Mildura and Robinvale, 26, Orion 24. Lower Western, a sunny day today. Wentworth, 27. Pinkeria and Broken Hill, 28. And the Riverland, partly cloudy. Renmark, 27. The three-day forecast for Sunraysia tomorrow, sunny, 33. Wednesday, cloudy, 32. On Thursday, showers increasing, 31. This morning, got down to a low of 7, currently at 25 to 8. In Yalta, it's 9.
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6: Now coming up 10 to 8, I mean, it is Monday, so we're going to catch up with Wentworth Shire Council Mayor Councillor Daniel Neeplate, part of our community file here at River 1467. See what Daniel was up to on the weekend, see what was happening over the weekend. We'll talk to Daniel about that soon. Next is Reverse the Verse, though, and I want to concentrate on this because this is where you go into the draw for the $100 voucher, thanks to the team at Harvey Norman Mildura. and you've got the chance to get yourself into the draw. Now, it's a weekly draw, so you've got 1 in 5 chance. Have a listen to this and see if you can work it out. Five zero two three fourteen sixty seven. Reverse the verses next.

0: Sunraise Your Zone, River 1467. Are we ever going to see your face again? That is the Angels. It is 21-8, and reverse the verse is sometimes a little bit difficult, so we have to give you a hint like this morning. Have a listen to this. Did that help by any chance?
1: Think you know your music backwards? Reverse the verse.
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1: For Harvey Norman, with every option to make your house a home.
0: And again, a $100 voucher for Harvey Norman Mildura. Listen to the song in reverse and see how you go. Five zero two three fourteen sixty seven is that number. The hint again. Oh, have I made it too difficult for a Monday morning? I must have made it too difficult for a Monday morning, have I? Sometimes they're just too difficult for you to get. I get that. You're going to kick yourself, or some people are going to kick themselves when they do hear this. Oh, I tell you what. Right at the last second, the phone is ringing, so I'm going to go to the phone lines. Good morning, reverse the verse. Who's this?
3: Hello?
0: They've got the phone on the speaker, but I'm going to have to let it go. If they're correct, I'll put them in. Correct. I will put them in. Hang on. We'll see if we can grab that second call instead. Good morning, reverse the verse. Who's this?
4: Oh, Lynn.
0: Hello, Lynn. How are you?
4: I'm okay.
0: What's the song?
4: You Can't Hurry Love.
0: You Can't Hurry Love. Yes, it is. Now, because of a dodgy phone line, I'm going to take that first call as well, Lynn, but we'll put you in the draw.
4: Thank you. Bye.
0: Thank you very much. Don't go anywhere, though. Don't go anywhere, because okay. I have to grab your details. So reverse the verse might actually be two going in today. I've got to grab that other call. Reverse the verse back again tomorrow morning at around the same time.
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0: 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It sounds better on iHeart. It might be Daniel Linklater that you enjoy listening to. Wentworth Shire Council Mayor. Good morning to you, Daniel.
1: Good morning, Dave. Surely not.
0: Oh, well, you never know. You never know what people are interested in.
1: There might be one. Let's hope there's one.
0: Okay, so he's got family listening. There might be one family member that... No, sorry, Daniel, that's nasty. Look, we were just talking off air about the Coomy 50th celebrations. You got a chance to get out there, and I did see a photo of... who was that? A young Russell James, was it?
1: Yes, the James family were well represented there, actually. So it was very cool to get back to Coomy and have a look around, and there's been a lot of improvements since I was there. And although everything seems so big when you're a kid, but yeah. And then we did the I think it was kind of like everybody went out on the oval and stood in the numbers 50, 50 obviously.
0: Yeah.
1: And I think it was like the Guinness Book of Records biggest group of humans to make the numerals 50 on a Thursday in the Southern Hemisphere. Yeah, no, there's a few conditions, but it was very cool.
0: And a drone up in the air to take shots of that too, wasn't there?
1: Yeah. But that was great. Saw one of my favourite former teachers, Graham Stratford.
0: Stratty
1: taught us maths.
0: Stratford.
1: He might have taught you maths as well, Dave.
0: Yes, he didn't teach me, but yes, he was definitely there right through my years.
1: But yeah, Ted O'Shaughnessy, a couple of the longest-serving teachers, you know, 38, 40 years some of them have put in. So
0: Bonnie Ward? Incredible.
1: Yeah, I actually didn't see Bonnie, but I saw her in the photos later, so Bonnie was there.
0: Yeah, no, some definitely a trip down memory lane, have a look at those photos. And I just thought, making the 50 out on the grass, there would have been like herding cats. That's generally what Coomy was like.
1: Yeah, but up in the library they had all the old yearbooks and the photo albums and stuff, so yeah, it was very cool and sort of traced back and recognised a lot of people.
0: Good, excellent. Well, look, let's move on with it. The weekend, it was a big weekend, wasn't it?
1: Yeah, it was a great weekend. Of course, the Wentworth Mildura Country Music Festival kicked off out at the Wentworth Wharf. It was well attended. Gorgeous weather, so that went really well. Also, on the Saturday morning, there was the pre-1905 car rally. People still there with their cars on display at Father Park. And a couple of the old motorbikes, and that was fantastic. So there was just people milling around everywhere. It was really good day for Wentworth. And then Sunday, of course, the music kicked on again.
0: Yes, the Wharf, the place to be, obviously, over the weekend.
1: Yeah. And then on the Sunday night, I think there was concerts in at Wanderers Crossing Caravan Park and also at the Magenta Woolshed at the Australian Inland Botanic Garden. So, and of course, that kicks on this week, Dave, as I'm sure you're busy promoting. But we've got the Golgol Hotel, 12 till 2 and 6 till 8 p.m. every day this week.
0: Yeah.
1: And there's even a country cruise to Golgol on the Rothbury. Yeah. On the 30th.
0: Good. Is it the Rothbury? I thought they might use to pull the Mundu out.
1: Well, that is doing one as well. So
0: okay, wow.
1: All hands to the wheel.
0: Yeah, okay, then fair call. Hey, look, speaking of all hands to the wheel, Heavy Vehicle Grape and Grain Forum is coming up. This is mid-October, isn't it?
1: It is, Dave, yep, you're spot on. Thursday the 15th of October, 8:30 a.m. at the Cliffs Roadhouse, Trentham and Cliffs. So this is a great forum. It's normally put on this time of the year as we head towards the harvest season and then the vintage. And so Wentworth Shire Council and Community Road Safe Mildura, Morning Tresna, invite heavy vehicle operators, transport businesses and growers to attend the forum, because there'll be presentations by NHVR, Vic Police, WorkSafe Victoria, Transport for New South Wales and Energy Australia. And it's normally pretty well attended and just a great opportunity to tune up on everybody's obligations as we head into a busy busy period on our roads and highways.
0: Yeah, yeah, and I'm expecting a message from Tresner any time now that you've mentioned. The Cliffs was where it was last year. Of course, the Cliffs brand newly opened this time last year.
1: That's right, yeah. So, good space out there, plenty of room, and lots of parking.
0: Yes, a huge thing as well. Hey, look, school holidays too. I mean, it is school holidays now that have started in New South Wales. Victoria, been doing it a week. Plenty of school holiday programs in the library, undoubtedly.
1: Yes, so a shout out to our wonderful Wentworth Shire Libraries team who always do a good job, and I just thought I'd mention a couple of the things they've got on. So there's a build-your-own balloon racing car at the Midway Library this Tuesday, 10:30 a.m. There's Toy Story movie afternoon, so this Friday at Wentworth, 2 p.m, and Wednesday next week at Midway. So
0: nice.
1: That's, I don't know which Toy Story, but anyway, it'll be one of them. And, of course, I should mention, too, something for the adults. You can meet author Leonie Kelsall at Wentworth Library, and that's this evening, 5 till 7 p.m. She's the author of The Windmill in the Silver Gums, The Willow Tree Wharf. Could be about Wentworth. If you want any further details or make a booking, call 5027-5060.
0: Beautiful. Excellent. And again, that's Leonie Kelsall.
1: That is her, yes.
0: Yeah.
1: So one night only.
0: Love it. Well, look, it's always a pleasure to talk to you, Daniel, and I guess we'll do it again next week. I just, again, get a chance to get back to the old high school. Wow.
1: Yeah, no, it was very cool. And I must say, all the students put on a pretty cool presentation of dance at the start, at the assembly. And, of course, it went through all the years, sort of from the 70s through. And so I sort of thought, the Macarena sounded very familiar in the high school, and I realised why, because it was out in 96, I think.
0: Yes.
1: Sorry, 93, which was my first year there. So
0: yes,
1: it all
0: yes.
1: makes sense.
0: I think it was released in 93 originally, didn't do anything, and then 96 they re-released it and went absolutely nuts, and it was covered by about four different acts and all sorts
1: yeah.
0: of stuff. And I would have been playing that at school socials when you were a student there, Daniel, I'm guessing.
1: Well, I did chat to a couple of the more mature folk there, and they said, oh, no, we didn't have Blue Light Discos. We had, like, the proper discos. 70s was the era of discos, so...
0: Whatever. Thanks for that, Daniel. Good to catch up with you.
1: All the best, everybody. Thank you.
0: And Wentworth Shire Council, Mayor Councillor Daniel Link later there. The Coomy days. The Coomy days are probably best left back at Coomy. I'm a few years older than Daniel, I can say that.
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4: Good morning with your local news, I'm Andrew Schau. Residents across Wentworthshire should give the new three-bin system a fair shake, according to council. Next Monday sees the system introduced, allowing for separate recycling and food and garden waste collection services. Council says it'll help reduce rubbish going into the general waste bin, but they want residents to assess their household needs before applying for additional bins. Applications for that will open up in February next year. The Nationals are going after the state government following last week's release of new crime statistics. The number of criminal incidents across Mildura jumped by 2.5% in the year to June compared to the year prior, just over 6,400 recorded across the region alone. Nationals leader Danny O'Brien says regional communities like the Mallee deserve to feel safe, with regional areas accounting for 13 of the 14 worst spots in the state for alleged offenders. Sunraysia Residential Services is inviting the community along to the opening of its newest short-stay accommodation home. It's set to be called Don in honour of Don Seward, who spent decades contributing to the Sunraysia community. In fact, he was president of SRS for a decade and he's still on the board. The official opening gets underway on the 17th of October, with the public able to tour the site and learn a bit more about the supports available. Police want anyone with information to get in touch after three people allegedly attempted to carjack a man in Barronga early August. A man reportedly sitting in a car when the trio approached with weapons on August 12th, but he ran from the vehicle and was uninjured. Police have since released images of a silver Mitsubishi Lancer they think may have been involved, and it's best to touch base with Crime Stoppers if you know anything. And the Spirit of Cricket Festivale continues in Mildura today after yesterday's action. It's the third year of the event, which sees over 50s cricketers from around the world compete in some big T20 clashes. Yesterday's wins going to the likes of the Territory Blasters and the Sand Gropers, with more games underway in around half an hour's time. And that's the latest local news. I'm Andrew Schau.
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5: Hi, I'm Phoebe Humphrey. Barnaby Joyce says the federal government needs to rein in spending to curb inflation. The Reserve Bank is widely tipped to hike the cash rate to 4.6% tomorrow, its highest in 15 years. The One Nation MP telling Seven Labor is struggling to keep a lid on inflation.
6: The lights that they see at the end of the tunnel is the train coming to run them over. Our debt, it's never been higher. It's higher and it's going higher.
5: Meantime, the Treasurer is set to announce a $6 billion budget boost today as he faces pressure to curb inflation. Jim Chalmers is tipped to reveal the final budget figures, revealing the underlying deficit is lower than initially forecast. Five men have been arrested on suspicion of explosives near a US Air Force base in England. Around 85 homes had to be evacuated in the Cotswolds as counter-terror police set up a 400-metre cordon. And Brisbane's 2032 Olympic emblem will be unveiled this week. One piece will be revealed each day, with the first to be showcased in Cairns tomorrow.
7: Sport for Anne Webster, your member for Mallee, authorised A. Webster Mildura.
5: In sport, the Knights have pulled off an incredible turnaround from Wooden Spooners last year to 2026 grand finalists. Newcastle down Penrith 22-14 last night to head into their first NRL grand final since 2001. Celebrations for the Brisbane Lions are only just getting started after the team touched down at home late yesterday. They've got their Mad Monday today, Premiership Cup in hand for the third year in a row. And the Wallabies have held on to beat the Springboks 42-38 in Perth. That's the latest news and sport.
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3: A mostly sunny day for the Mallee today. Mildura and Rowan Vale heading for 26. Oh, you're 24. The Lower Western, the sunny day today. Wentworth 27, Pencarry and Broken Hill 28. And the Riverland, partly cloudy, Renmark 27. The three-day forecast for Sunraysia tomorrow, sunny. 33 on Wednesday, cloudy 32, and Thursday showers increasing with a top of 31. This morning, a low of 7, currently at 5 past 8 in Mildura 11.
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3: Still to come before 8:30, before we wrap breakfast for this Monday. Secret Sounds worth $1,140 thanks to the Houston Club Resort. So we'll give you a chance to grab the cash very, very soon. Next, I'm going to catch up with Jeff from the Moorbean Rodeo. Yes, it is coming up. Is that Saturday week? Moorbean Rodeo? It's sneaking up anyway. It'll be here before you know it. We'll catch up, find out what it's all about next. You're on River 1467, 6 past 8. Eric Carmen with those hungry eyes.

0: River 1467, your feel-good station. Joining me in the studio is Jeff from the Merbein Community Rodeo or Rodeo. How does it go, Jeff? Because I ask John every year.
1: I think it's rodeo, but I get it confused sometimes too, though.
0: You've got people there on the back of various big beasts and make a bit of a spectacle out of it. That's how it works, right?
1: It does, yes. Now, we've been having good crowds and a lot of events. We've got every event on this year. Bareback's back in again, so we've got every event. Plus the local barrel race. We've put prize money just for local barrel race people that if you live within a certain radius of Merbein, they can enter into that. So that gives them a bit of an incentive to go in the barrel race.
0: Highly contested, isn't it?
1: It is. I think we had record numbers last year with the barrel race. We had I think it's close to nearly 30 contestants in the barrel race.
0: It's probably a little bit rude of me to say this, but I'm going to because she knows who she is. I looked out last year and that's a woman I went to school with. She's my age. Seriously? Ease it up a bit.
1: Well, the horse is doing the work. You just got to sit on it.
0: Yes, that landing on the ground in case you come off with it. I've been this year.
1: No, it's a good event and the times that they're doing is pretty up with the best of them.
0: Is it true?
1: We get a big crowd from people travelling around the countryside just entering the barrel race.
0: Seriously, yeah, because I mean, it is a great spectacle for the spectators.
1: People enjoy watching it, and the young kids, that some of them only trotting along, but the crowd gets behind them, really cheers them on.
0: That's very true. Hey, look, so what events have you got apart from that?
1: Well, we've got the open bull ride, we've got the open bareback, the open saddle bronc and the second division bull ride, the ladies barrel race, the junior barrel race and the junior bull ride and the local barrel race and the second division saddle bronc. So this is our 20th anniversary.
0: 20th?
1: It's been going our 20th event. We've missed two with COVID, but So we're counting that in, and so we've increased our prize money this year to try to make it a bit more interesting, attract more riders, but we had record riders last year in all events, so it was a really long night last night. It finished about 10:30.
0: Yes, I can remember.
1: I'd suggest people get there early because the event's going to start right on 7 o'clock and the crowds have been coming in early, which is good because other years they've been a bit later, but now they realise if they want to get in and start watching
0: sometimes,
1: at the start.
0: Sometimes you've got to educate a crowd, don't you?
1: Yes, that's right.
0: Hey, look, we haven't mentioned the date.
1: That's on the 10th of October, Gates open at 5 and the event starts at 7 p.m.
0: And something for everyone too. I just like that because the kids get involved in it. You just mentioned the kids.
1: Yes, the clown usually throws a few lollies out for the kids and gets them involved.
0: I missed out on that last year. I didn't see that.
1: Yeah. They threw them outside the arena. They're not allowed to throw them in the arena anymore because of OH&S issues. That's a problem. All restrictions are getting a little bit out of hand.
0: Yeah, it is a little bit. But the thing is with this, though, I mean, you follow all of that, of course.
1: Yeah.
0: But you're still putting the event, the 20th event.
1: Yeah, we've been going 20. And sometimes it doesn't feel like it, but when it gets this time of year, it does.
0: Yeah, no doubt at all.
1: Well, and we're all volunteers that are organising. We've got a few younger people on the committee now. My son's vice president now, and a few relatives have jumped on board because my family's always been involved with rodeo riding. I got into it myself.
0: Were saying that off air. This event started when it started. Your father was involved with it.
1: Yeah. He didn't ride, but he organised the event. John Thompson, Bill Crosby, and Kevin Muller are the ones that started the event. And when my father and John started, Dad was well into his 70s when he started the event.
0: Wow.
1: So he still enjoys it, but the last couple of years he hadn't been able to make it. He's starting to slow down a little bit too.
0: Yeah, it is a little bit like that. Well, it's good to see the new crop, the new ages coming through.
1: Yeah, so hopefully everyone's welcome to join the committee. And it's mainly this time of year that we get busy. We just have a few meetings earlier on the year, so it's a good thing to get involved in and helps the community out.
0: I was going to be honest, such a spectacle last year when it got along. It was great to see.
1: Yeah, and if it wasn't for our sponsors, it'd be hard to put an event on. I'd just like to thank all our sponsors. Plus, it's a community event. We get the Lions involved. They do the gate. The Merbein Football Club does the catering for they're part of it. We've been letting them come in since it started. They've been there all the time. We've got the Golgol Lions doing the chips.
0: Oh, yes.
1: And coffee vans and ice creams and lolly mandy's been coming all the time. So we try to keep it in a family event to make the whole crowd involved. That's why it's a bit harder. We've got to have more security because we make the whole event drinking area. We don't want people just staying around the bar drinking. We want them to go back with their families and watch the show with their families, enjoy the rodeo with their families.
0: It is definitely a family event, I've got to say that. Well, look, if people want more information or if they want to buy tickets, Facebook?
1: Facebook page, and if you just... We've been having trouble for our website, but if you just type in Merbein Rodeo, that'll take you to the website that'll... You can get your tickets to get online and buy them online. I suggest you buy your tickets online to get in early to make sure you're not good, because we're restricted to how many we can get in. Our limit's 2,000, so we nearly got to that last year, so I suggest you get there. The crowds have been getting better and better each year.
0: Good to see. I'm just going to our website right now because I know the information is up on our website. I just want to make sure that the link actually works, Jeff. And
1: I tried it earlier on, but technology sometimes lets us down.
0: Let me see. That goes to the Facebook page. The Facebook page then goes to, and there, this is the whole thing as we're on air. There we go. And that goes to the website. So the link is definitely working. Well, look, Jeff, thank you very much for coming in. Speaking of which, though, might give away a double pass now. What do you think?
1: Yeah, that'll be fine.
0: No, I think that's a good idea. Actually, no, Jeff, we mightn't do that. We might leave that a little while because I'm just looking at it. It's time for Secret Sound, isn't it? So, no, we won't do the family pass now. Oh, the double pass now, sorry, family pass. Won't do a double pass now, Jeff. We'll do that in a few minutes. Secret Sound is next. That was, of course, Merbein from Jeff from the Merbein Rodeo. I had trouble with my headphones here this morning. Jeff from the Merbein Rodeo. We won't do a double pass now. We'll do that before the end of the show. But right now, just leading into Secret Sound, $1,140. Have a listen to the sound. Now, if you think you know what that sound is, jump on the phone, 5023 1467, 5023 1467. Again, give you the chance to grab a double pass to the Merbein Rodeo in just a few minutes. But right now, we'll delve into Secret Sound for the Euston Club Resort.
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0: Yeah, it's worth $1,140 this week. Have a listen to this. What do you think that sound is? 5023 1467. 5023 1467. I've got Rhonda from Mildura on the line. Good morning to you, Rhonda.
9: Good morning.
0: What do you think?
9: Well, I was thinking about
8: the hand sprinkler with the jet setting, how it gives a spurt when you hold the handle?
0: It is. Let's have a listen to that again. No, Rhonda, no, sorry, it's not that, but that's a good answer. That's a great answer. In fact, there's plenty of great answers coming through. Going to grab another call. In fact, this is Mary from Nichols Point. Mary, good morning to you.
9: Oh, good morning.
0: What do you think? What do you think that sound is?
9: It sounds very much like when I vacuum pack my vegetables ready for freezing. I put a straw in the plastic bag and suck out the air.
0: Oh, yeah.
9: It makes that sound.
0: Vacuum sealing. No, it's not vacuum sealing, but thank you very much for that, Mary. I'm going to have a crack at that myself, actually, see what that sound sounds like. In fact, I'll play the sound again. It's a tough one, I know. We'll grab another call from the phone line. Hello? Hello?
10: Hello? Hello,
0: you're
10: on the air, mate.
0: Hello, yeah. You're on the air on Secret Sound. What do you think?
10: I reckon it's, you know, the sauce bottles that you squeeze and it's just at the end of, it's empty in the sauce container.
0: It is, it's not, no, sorry about that. Thank you for having a go. And look, we're going to make this one the last one. We'll definitely make this call the last one for this morning. Good morning, Secret Sound. Who's this?
11: Good morning, mate. How you doing?
0: Oh, that would be Robbie from Mildura.
11: Now the old-fashioned sliding windows.
0: Yes.
11: Like it's in my house, you open and shut them. They make a real funny noise.
0: Oh, I'm sorry, Robbie. No, that's not it. But thanks for having a go. Hey, yeah, I haven't talked to you since last week. Did you have a long weekend? Did you enjoy your weekend?
11: I did, and I really wasn't interested in the football anyway.
0: Okay, then, fair call. I thought you might say that, Robbie. Hey, look, thanks for giving us a bell. That's Robbie from Mildura. Look, we will leave it there for Secret Sound this morning. $1,140. It is such a tough one. Damo will give you a chance this afternoon. Damo will give you a chance this afternoon around 3:30. Yes, he's back. Damo is back this afternoon for your feel-good work days. Now, I just was going to give away a double pass to the Moorbeen Rodeo. So first caller through right now, 5023 1467, 5023 1467. We'll organise that free double pass for you for the Moorbeen Rodeo. It's on, well, there you go. Look, actually, the phone line is ringing again, so I'm going to take that call, go straight to air with that one as well. I wasn't going to do this. Hey, who's this?
12: Charlie, mate.
0: Charlie, you want to head along to the rodeo?
12: I certainly do.
0: You been along before?
12: No, I actually haven't because I've sort of been away and I've been going to go. Yeah.
0: Well, I've got to say to you, I've been meaning to go for years, finally got there last year. Absolutely amazing. Yeah. So,
12: I was brought up with horses and that.
0: Oh, beautiful. Yeah. Right up your alley. Look, just stay online. I'll grab some details and we'll organise a double pass for you.
12: No worries, mate.
0: Thank you very much. There you go. I've given away the rodeo double pass for this morning. I might see if I can find some tickets for the Aroney Circus, though, between now and 8:30, which is very, very soon.

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7: Good morning with your local news, I'm Andrew Schau. Amid concerns over possible visa application delays for backpackers keen to help with harvest, One Nation MP David Farley has welcomed a negotiation between the Farmers Federation and the Commonwealth to create a temporary solution. The member for Farah says farmers across the region relying on backpackers should get in touch with the New South Wales Farmers Association for details. He's also taken aim at the government, saying delays create stress and frustration for agriculture communities. Power Corps inspectors will be staying in Mildura for the next few days as works continue after last week's major power outage. They attended all the affected properties by last Friday afternoon, with revisits completed on Saturday. As for the properties they couldn't access, those revisits are set to be completed throughout this week, with teams still at the Alfred Deakin Centre today to help with any claims for damaged appliances and equipment. And speaking of, DECA are warning some appliances may have been affected by that initial power surge last Monday. Ahead of Wentworth Shire's new bin collection service getting underway next Monday, Council is asking residents to allow plenty of time to adjust to the new three-bin system. Applications for additional bins open up in February, but Council says it is best to adjust to the new separated recycling and food and garden waste bins. Information packs on the new system are still being sent out, but any households with circumstances like medical needs are urged to get in touch with Council to discuss options. Shadow Victorian Health Minister Georgie Crozier has flagged some concerns over the latest Victorian Health Services performance data. Tens of thousands of Victorians are on the planned surgery waiting list, though 84% are being treated within the recommended time. Crozier slamming Spring Street over wait lists, with Mildura-based hospital data seemingly not included in the findings. And the latest short-stay accommodation option in Sunraysia is set to open mid-October. The new Sunraysia Residential Services Home will be called Don in honour of popular community member Don Seward, who was president of SRS for a decade. And that's the latest local news. I'm Andrew Schau.
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8: 9 degrees in Melbourne, a mostly sunny day, a top of 18. It's 8:30. Good morning, I'm Madeline Burke. Five men have been arrested outside an RAF base in southwest England on suspicion of preparing a terrorist attack. A major incident was declared. Around 80 homes in the town of Welford were evacuated as a precaution. The US military had been using the base to carry out strikes on Iranian missile sites. US President Donald Trump telling reporters the men arrested were looking to do big damage.
9: Working with Britain, it was an amazing job. We had them under investigation. They were looking to do big damage to our fort. And working with the British worked out great.
10: Were they migrants?
9: It may have been Scotland Yard. I don't know. We worked with a lot of them. We had them under view for a long time and we got them.
8: Australia's auction clearance rate has slumped to a 10-week low over the weekend. Experts say the AFL Grand Final, combined with expectations of a fourth interest rate rise, kept buyers away. It comes as federal opposition analysis is predicting new

0: 12 minutes to 9. Anne, good morning to you.
1: Hi, Heidi. Yesterday I paid $3.35 for a baby Chino in Mortialik, so what? Not even the city or anything.
0: What?
1: In a takeaway. Yeah, I just about died.
0: When did
1: that? That is ridiculous.
0: I thought that was 50 cents. That's all I remember paying. I mean, it's been a long time since I've ordered a baby Chino for a small child, but what?
1: Places, they're still free, but I don't expect it to be free, but $3.35.
0: Wow. Well, did it come with a giant marshmallow? Was it special freshly frothed milk from the cow out the back that you watched being milked? Why, what?
1: No. So, anyway, that was... Yeah. I thought you'd be interested. That's the highest ever.
0: I'm quite interested. That is the highest ever. Thank you. Did you know it was going to cost that much, or they just charged you?
1: No, I just tapped, and then they didn't even say how much it was, yeah. And then it pops up on my phone what the transaction's just been.
0: So, oh,
1: yeah.
0: That hurts. All right, and I hope the recipient of the baby Chino was extremely grateful and enjoyed it enormously and didn't just spill it entirely down their top or on the ground. $3.35 for a baby Chino. I really thought they were, I think I've paid 50 cents at most. My children are now teenagers, mid to late teenagers, so it's been a while. $3.35, was that weekend surcharges, I wonder? I want to talk surcharges because Thursday of this week we stop paying every time you tap the little surcharge goes. Should save us a bomb, but are we about to be stung in different ways? Will the banks still be charging the businesses and will they just swallow it, or will they, find ways to pass it on? Are they perhaps already? Are more and more businesses going to head back to cash, offering even cash discounts? Perhaps that is something I would be very happy to see. 133 693. If you're in small business, how are you bracing for this change? What impact is it going to have? What will you be doing differently? Wes Lambert is on the line, CEO of the Australian Restaurant and Cafe Association. Wes, thanks for your time this morning.
2: Good morning.
0: Getting around this, getting rid of this surcharge, how will your members cope?
2: Well, I don't think that consumers are going to save a bomb. In fact, I think they're likely going to pay more.
0: Well,
2: and that's the unfortunate side effect, because typically you'd pay about 8 or 9 cents when you tap to pay the merchant fee on a coffee. But since we don't have 8, 9 cent coins, it's got to be at least 10 cents. Or 20 cents or 50 cents, depending upon the business. And so consumers around Australia on Thursday are going to wake up and realize that the RBA stung them and they're going to be paying more.
0: Why do we have to pay more?
2: Well, because since cards were introduced into the system for people to tap and go, we've always passed on the merchant fees. So businesses have never had to absorb those merchant fees in their margins. Starting Thursday, they're still going to be charged those merchant fees by the bank, and those fees will still be pretty close to what was being passed on before. We expect between 80 basis points and 1%, and businesses just can't afford to absorb that margin. So they're going to have to put their prices up.
0: Well, see, I thought the RBA had just told the banks to stop charging them, that they're just nonsense things to charge.
2: No, I think that's what most consumers thought. Actually, the banks are still charging them to businesses, and now they've hit consumers with increased card fees, decreased free interest days, and higher interest rates on their cards. So nobody won out of this RBA announcement.
0: Well, that's very disappointing. What's the likelihood that businesses start to head back toward cash?
2: Oh, look, cash is king, and that's not my saying. Someone came up with that a long time ago. We expect that businesses around Australia will begin to add ATMs and CTPOSs, which is like the cash out facility. We expect that cash will make a comeback. Right now, it's about 10% of restaurant and cafe takings. Mm. It could go back to 15 or 20%, which would be seismic.
0: But is that an added burden on business around security or having to physically take the money off to the bank and run a float? And are there other costs for business in that part of it?
2: Yeah, I think most of those stories came from the banks themselves, the ones that make the merchant fees. They're the ones that told you that cash costs 4%. If a small business takes cash from a customer, they are extremely happy.
0: Oh, excellent. So we're going back to cash? You think? You hope?
2: I think cash is the universal currency. And I think that many, many businesses will wake up on Thursday morning and realize that the surcharge they were passing on will end up being quite a lot of their sales, meaning a high amount they have to pay the banks, and they'll seek alternatives.
0: And so what, a coffee goes up by what, 20, 30 cents? Or just would it just go up by the 8 or 9 cents?
2: Well, it couldn't just go by 8 or 9 cents. It would be too hard to calculate that. Literally, it'll likely go up by at least 10. We expect 20 to 50 because those are the coin denominations. And guess what? You know who gets screwed the most? Mm. The person who paid cash, because they're going to have to pay more no matter what.
0: Do we not still have 5-cent coins at all?
2: We do, but you'd still be losing money.
0: But let's go to 15 cents, absolute maximum. There's still 5-cent coins, Wes. Come on. I really had to think about that. I hope there still are. All right. Thank you, Wes Lambert. You haven't been a ray of sunshine, but a dose of reality there. Thank you. 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I don't think it'll just happen Thursday. I think they'll be doing it ahead of time. Are they already moving into that space? Anybody got a sign up offering a discount for cash?
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0: as a team, or you need to decide, you know, in the community who leads and who shepherds under particular circumstances. This is the agreement between the three of you. So it doesn't really introduce anything new.
1: Will it mean a single extra police car is able to get back out on the road faster?
0: Not necessarily, no.
1: Will it free up ambulances at all? Have health services suddenly, mental health services suddenly got a fleet of vehicles to go out and do some of these responses themselves?
0: No, unfortunately not. And that's what we would really like to see. We would like to, you know, Victoria, the irony of this is we didn't need a Royal Commission to tell us that Victoria has some of the world, already had some of the world-leading responses. People came from around the world to learn about our pace of response and our CAT teams in Victoria. We were already doing this the best of anybody. We had the best health-led responses to mental health crisis. Was it, were we doing the best that we could do? Absolutely not. We could do better. All we needed was more investment, more focus. You know, we needed to implement some more of the evidence. We needed to make sure it was available to everyone everywhere. We just needed to scale it. And we haven't done that. And that's a real shame. And we need to do it urgently.
1: We still haven't scaled it up?
0: No. And we can do it and we should do it. And that's why we're saying from after the election, we need to stop talking about it. We just need to get on and implement and invest in what we know works.
1: Is it wildly expensive? Because there was that $3.8 billion to start with. There is that whole mental health levy on business that's earning billions and billions.
0: It's not wildly expensive, and if we stop spending money on talking about things and trying to redesign things and just follow the evidence, let's just make sure that everybody's got shoes on their feet before people have got tiaras on their heads. Let's make sure everybody's got access to the basics first.
1: Yeah. All right. Philippa, thank you very much for your time this morning.
0: It's my pleasure.
1: Philippa Thomas there, CEO of Mental Health Victoria, put simply and plainly, nah. We're not. We haven't scaled up. We haven't done anything like the level of resourcing that needs to be put in if we're actually going to have any hope of sorting this out. What on earth was the point of that entire process with the Royal Commission if 5 years on we're still in the same position we were, if not possibly worse? What a ridiculous state of affairs. 27 minutes to 10. Let's check the news headlines. Madeline Burke, good morning.
2: Good morning, Heidi. Two teenagers have been arrested following a fire at Tullamarine this morning. That was around 3 this morning, causing significant damage to a cleaning business. Police followed a car that sped away from the scene. They've since arrested a 16-year-old and an 18-year-old. New homeowners could be forking out up to 46% of their income on mortgage repayments. The Federal opposition analysis comes as the Reserve Bank prepares to meet, with interest rates expected to rise. News just in, Mike Baird has resigned as chair of Cricket Australia after his home state, New South Wales, withdrew support for the former premier to carry on as director. More details in that shortly. The US has come from behind to win an 11th straight President's Cup. Aussie golfer Adam Scott going viral for a rollercoaster handshake with Donald Trump before the event. The pair shaking hands. It appears Scott is pulling away after a decent few seconds of shaking hands. Trump then yanks his hand back, pats him on the back with a big smile. That vision going viral this morning. Those stories and more in the news at 10, Heidi.
1: Thank you very much for that, Madeline. Yeah, Mike Baird wanted to sell some Big Bash League clubs and New South Wales has gone, nah, kick him out. We're not going to support him anymore. He's no longer a director. Well, big changes for Mike Baird. We had better take a break. Your calls ahead, any experience you've had with the mental health space, if you feel like expressing a strong view on that. Gaps between you and your siblings, think a short one or a longer one, has made your life a little better. 133-693.
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11: Mostly sunny today, Mildura and Robinvale heading for 26, Wentworth 27. The three-day forecast for sunrise tomorrow, sunny 33, Wednesday cloudy 32, Thursday showers increasing 31.
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5: Good morning, Heidi. How are you?
6: I'm very well, thank you.
5: Good. I'd like to talk about siblings and gas. I think in my family, I'm number 8 of 11 children, and there was some that were as close as probably 12 months. Probably the furthest apart was about 16 months, maybe.
6: Yeah.
5: I can't really recall because there's so many of us.
6: Goodness me.
5: You know, and my parents, they immigrated here from Malta in 1954. Already had four children then, and all the rest come along after that.
6: Just kept on going. Much, yeah. Well, your mother would just laugh out loud at this idea of reason number one to have a five-year gap, according to this Scandinavian study, is mum's recovery. Pregnancy within 1 to 2 years puts a huge strain on the body. Calcium, iron deficits, chronic fatigue. After 5 years, the body's rebalanced, hormones stabilised and is ready to carry another child without depletion. How was your mum's health, Jerry?
5: My dear mother passed away 31 years ago now.
6: Thirty years.
5: And she was very young. She was only 69 when she passed away. And but what she crammed into that 69 years was just amazing, absolutely amazing.
6: Then tell me about sibling relationships, Jerry. With a 5 to 6 year gap, the older child becomes a helper, not a rival. With a 2 to 3 year gap, there can be jealousy and conflict.
5: Well, there's a bit of that going on in my family, I must admit.
6: Well, there's like that. That's in every family, surely.
5: Look, it's been interesting over the years. Let me just say that.
6: Could you imagine that many teenagers in one house at one time? All right, Jerry, thank you very much for the call. 11 children. One thing I've discovered today, there's a lot of members of large families listening. I am one of seven, I should say. I'm second eldest of seven, so I am familiar with the large family dynamic. David, g'day, David.
7: G'day, how are you?
6: Very well, thank you.
7: Actually, just before I talk about the other thing, my grandmother was one of 18 children.
6: 18?
7: They had three sittings for dinner.
6: Say that again. They had what? Three sittings for dinner.
7: Three sittings for dinner. The oldest serving the younger ones, but they had three sets of twins.
6: Whoa.
7: Yeah.
6: Wouldn't you put up a close for business sign at some stage? Anyway, good.
7: They moved. They were country people. They weren't Catholics. They just didn't have a TV. They moved town, and the local boys who came to the mail thought the circus had arrived.
6: But a family photo day. Wow.
7: Oh, boy. No, actually, getting back to the other thing.
6: Oh, yes.
7: Peter, I'm in a house. I bought a unit with one of 15. We are beset by waterproofing problems because the builder went under, and with Basler going last week, it's going to get worse.
6: Mm.
7: And people like Peter are talking about lowering the standards to build more houses faster. The blowout in VMIA claims from people who've bought houses since 2000, and they are not to standard. And he wants to lower the standards to build them faster. It's no point building this rubbish.
6: If it's not going to stand the test of time, even it's going to be substandard. Slap them together.
7: One built in 2018, we are beset by all the waterproofing. None of the waterproofing in the place is working, and it is a disaster.
6: Yeah, all right, David, thank you. Speeding it up just for the sake of speeding it up is clearly not the right method there. Thank you very much for the call. Back in a moment.
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6: There's some fascinating numbers about One Nation in a news poll in today's Australian. Get this, Pauline Hanson is now preferred Prime Minister in Queensland. Pauline Hanson, preferred Prime Minister in Queensland. Commanding lead in primary vote in a whole bunch of states except Victoria. We'll have a look at that in the hour ahead. We are about to enter daylight saving territory once more. I think we start it too early. We definitely run it far too long, but I believe I'm in the minority in this city. Does it mess with your mood at all? We'll talk to a researcher ahead.
5: 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National news now.
6: 13 degrees in Melbourne, mostly sunny today, a maximum of 18. It's 10 o'clock. Good morning. I'm Madeline Burke. It's been revealed a 17-year-old learner driver was at the wheel of a car involved in a horror crash in Victoria's northwest last night. As Alex Riddell reports, a 14-year-old girl was one of three people killed in the collision.
7: Two cars and a truck were involved in the collision on the Western Highway at Ledcourt last night. Two occupants of one of the vehicles, an MGZS, died at the scene. There were four people in the second vehicle being driven by a learner driver. Among them, a 14-year-old passenger who was airlifted to hospital where she later died. The 29-year-old truck driver was not injured. Major Collision Investigation Unit detectives will investigate the circumstances surrounding the collision. Alex Riddell, Melbourne.
6: Police have arrested two teenagers after a business in Tullamarine was firebombed this morning. The cleaning business was severely damaged by fire. Police later spotted a car speeding away. It was dumped in Meadow Heights, where a 16-year-old and an 18-year-old were taken into custody. Australians are bracing for rates to rise to their highest level in almost two decades, which could take a toll on first home buyers. Economists warn the Reserve Bank could raise rates up to 3%.
7: three times in the next 6 months. It's bad news for new property owners already spending up to 42% of their income on mortgage repayments. Meanwhile, the federal government maintains its spending isn't driving inflation as it releases this year's final budget figures. The data shows the underlying deficit is around $6 billion.